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0: I have not had
1: it
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1: Other people could have had that in their mouth as well.
0: When you said, I've lost my pen, right?
1: Yeah.
0: I found a pen for you.
1: Yeah.
0: Yes, and I thought it was yours.
1: It's the quality of the pen you found that I'm complaining about.
0: Goodness sake.
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1: On a sunny day in Peterborough. Fingers crossed it's going to be a good barbecue weather this weekend, isn't it?
2: Well, someone said it was going to rain tomorrow.
1: Well, why do you put the mockers on everything I say?
2: I'm not going to put the mockers on
1: it.
2: I'm telling the truth. Don't live in a fluffy world that doesn't exist.
1: Trying to be upbeat about the situation.
2: It's beautiful.
1: We've not seen any sun for God knows how long. And I say, beautiful day in Peterborough. And you say, it's going to rain later.
2: Tomorrow? It's more than later, isn't it?
1: Well, it's later than now, isn't it?
2: Oh, shut up and get on.
0: Keith and Claire, back Saturday from 10.
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2: From the Sky News Centre at 6. Major disruption to trains across the northwest will continue for the rest of today. Network Rail is investigating after a power failure caused hundreds of services to be cancelled or delayed yesterday evening. Passengers are being told to check before they travel. Chris Wright is the Northwest Route Director for Network Rail. He says they're trying to establish what went wrong.
3: At this stage, it's too early to tell. We will, of course, do a really thorough investigation into this, given the impact this will have had on our customers. But at the moment, we don't know for certain what's caused that interruption.
2: A US judge has fined Meta more than £420 million for failing to warn people over the dangers its social media platforms pose to children. The company, which owns Facebook and Instagram, says it will appeal. Meanwhile, nearly 85% of 16 and 17-year-olds say they'll opt out of voluntary restrictions on social media apps. The curfew, announced by Keir Starmer last month, will see the introduction of settings to restrict teenagers from accessing sites between midnight and 6 a.m. These teens say it's better to have a choice.
4: I'm quite glad it is optional, though. Like, if I do want to spend the night and just stay on my phone the whole night, I'm glad I can just do that, like, if it's been a hard day.
5: It may be preventing people from being connected with each other, so I think it is kind of good, but not entirely.
2: Police have made further arrests in Norfolk after disorder linked to anti-immigration protests. Officers say they were exposed to considerable aggression in Thetford when crowds tried to storm into homes linked to asylum seekers. The Confederation of African Football says it will still back FIFA president Gianni Infantino, but UEFA is threatening to boycott any future tournaments if he stays at the helm of the sport's governing body. And Leeds have signed England goalkeeper James Trafford in a deal worth up to £45 million. He rejoined his boyhood club Manchester City last summer in a £27 million transfer from Burnley. That's the latest. I'm Imani Rana.
6: Now your local news for Peterborough. Rail passengers in the city faced disruption yesterday after a power failure caused major problems across parts of the Midlands and North West. Services through the city were affected as the wider fault led to delays and cancellations, with travellers warned to check before setting off. Engineers worked to restore services as the disruption caused knock-on problems on routes through Peterborough and beyond. A hardware store in Peterborough has been closed by police after concerns about drug dealing linked to the premises. Officers obtained a court order to shut the business following reports of suspected criminal activity. The action means the store must remain closed while police and partner agencies continue their work. Officers say closure orders are used to tackle persistent problems that affect local communities and help disrupt crime at the heart of neighbourhoods. Councillor funding is helping to repair an allotment in Peacock that was damaged by fire on Rectory Lane. Support has been provided to help restore the site after the blaze caused serious destruction. The money will go towards repairs so plot holders can begin using the allotment again. Local representatives say the funding is an important step in helping the community recover and bringing the damaged area back into use. And four more skeletons have been found during roadworks at the Queensgate roundabout in Peterborough. The latest discovery means security has now been tightened at the site while experts continue to investigate the remains. The finds were made during works already underway in the area, with archaeologists involved in examining the significance of the burials. Further details are expected once the investigations progress.
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6: A largely fine and dry day again with some sunny spells, but some cloud will build through the day. Light winds and the maximum temperature of the day of 23 degrees. That's the latest from the PCR Newsroom. I'm David Edgeworth.
0: 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And now, another 60 minutes of the greatest songs of all time for Peter.

Cameron Whitcomb and Kingdom of Fear on PCRFM. Sunny spells around all day today. Lots of sunshine around to start this morning. A little bit nippy though. 12 degrees is what we have right now in the city, but it will soon be warm again. 24 today. And we are looking at a really warm weekend again though. Saturday and Sunday, we could see 28 or 29 degrees again across the city. Kylie Minogue on soon. Here comes Scatting for Girls and Elvis Ain't Dead. 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

0: George Michael, Mary J. Blige, and as on PCRFM. Now they keep digging and they keep finding more history on the Queensgate roundabout in the city. Four more skeletons have now been uncovered during the roadworks, taking the total number found to 11. Archaeologists believe their remains are from a medieval burial ground, and because of the discoveries, security around the site has been increased while the excavation continues. The CityLink project is still moving forward, but it just goes to show you never quite know what's lying beneath Peterborough until someone starts digging around. You can get all the details at the moment on the Peterborough Telegraph website if you want to have a little look on that. I've got Maroon 5, Christina Aguilera and Tom Grennan all on next.
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It's Belinda Carlisle, and we want the same thing. It is PCR FM. Big hello to everyone at the cafe in Whittlesea. Thanks for putting us on this morning. Opened up at 6 this morning. Morning, Mikey. Can you say hello to Dave in Breton? Certainly can. Have a great day today. Can you give a shout out to the team at the workshop in Fengate? Hoping to have a really good one today. It's Friday after all. Hopefully you will have a good Friday. The weekend is literally just around the corner as soon as you get away from work later. Going to get on something from back in the day from Dolly Parton. Right now, the script. This is Hall of Fame. It's PCR FM.

0: Dolly Parton and 9 to 5 on PCR FM. It's Mikey Fodder getting you up and about then for Friday, the weekend literally just around the corner. Later on from 6 tonight, the PCR FM Sports Show is back. Of course, lots to discuss this Friday as well. Just ahead of another big weekend of sports. Got Madonna on the way soon. We'll do something from Tom Walker as well. And Little Mix with Galantis and David Guetta. 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

What an amazing song to get this morning going. It's Friday, the weekend literally just around the corner. Sunny spells around all day. Quite a bit of sunshine around this morning though as well, which is not bad. 13 degrees across the city at the minute. Sunny spells 24 today. A little bit warmer for Saturday and Sunday. Looking at 29 across the weekend with lots of sun. And more sunshine all next week. Going to get above 30 again. Here comes Madonna. Papa Don't Preach. 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
2: From the Sky News Centre at 7. Several rail operators are expecting major disruption to trains to continue today. Hundreds of services came to a standstill yesterday after a power failure caused outages in the Midlands and northwest of England. Transport Secretary Heidi Alexander says she's receiving regular updates and urged people not to travel unless it's necessary. Travel expert Simon Calder says questions need to be answered.
3: It is absolutely critical infrastructure, and I imagine that perhaps an inquest is beginning into how there wasn't an immediate switch to a backup system to keep the trains running.
2: A school shooting in Thailand has left 7 dead, including a teacher. Police say 15 others have been injured. The suspected gunman, believed to be a student, is understood to be amongst those killed. Meta has been ordered to pay more than £420 million to address the harm caused to children on its platforms. The owner of Facebook, Instagram and WhatsApp says it disagrees with both rulings and will appeal. Meanwhile, most teenagers are apparently going to opt out of the government's planned social media curfew. Under the proposal set out by the former PM Keir Starmer, 16 and 17-year-olds would be prevented from accessing apps by default between midnight and 6am. But a poll by Censuswide found almost 85% will turn off the restrictions. Social media consultant Matt Navara doesn't think it'll work.
4: Ministers call these features addictive in their own announcement, but then you hand them teens a switch that they can use to turn it all off. So there's a whole contradiction in there. And they've tried to please everybody, the platforms, the privacy campaigners, parents, but they've managed to annoy everyone.
2: 4 men have been arrested after disorder in South Wales left 2 people critically injured. Police say firearms officers were deployed near Pontypool. And FIFA President Gianni Infantino has received the backing of the Confederation of African Football. The body believes he's the right man for the job, despite his abandoned plans to sell off a stake in the World Cup. That's the latest. I'm Imani Rana.
5: Now your local news for Peterborough. Rail passengers in the city faced disruption yesterday after a power failure caused major problems across parts of the Midlands and North West. Services through the city were affected as the wider fault led to delays and cancellations, with travellers warned to check before setting off. Engineers worked to restore services as the disruption caused knock-on problems on routes through Peterborough and beyond. A hardware store in Peterborough has been closed by police after concerns about drug dealing linked to the premises. Officers obtained a court order to shut the business following reports of suspected criminal activity. The action means the store must remain closed while police and partner agencies continue their work. Officers say closure orders are used to tackle persistent problems that affect local communities and help disrupt crime at the heart of neighbourhoods. Councillor funding is helping to repair an allotment in Peacock that was damaged by fire on Rectory Lane. Support has been provided to help restore the site after the blaze caused serious destruction. The money will go towards repairs so plot holders can begin using the allotment again. Local representatives say the funding is an important step in helping the community recover and bringing the damaged area back into use. And 4 more skeletons have been found during roadworks at the Queensgate roundabout in Peterborough. The latest discovery means security has now been tightened at the site while experts continue to investigate the remains. The finds were made during works already underway in the area, with archaeologists involved in examining the significance of the burials. Further details are expected once the investigations progress.
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5: A largely fine and dry day again with some sunny spells, but some cloud will build through the day. Light winds and the maximum temperature of the day of 23 degrees. That's the latest from the PCR newsroom. I'm David Edgeworth.
6: 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Friday morning will start with Sigma Fest.

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Miles Smith and Stay on PCRFM. Today is International Beer Day, and it got me thinking, does anybody still do the International Beer Challenge? Do you remember like the Crown to Town years ago? You used to go between every single pub and have a drink at every pub. Well, this is a little bit different. It's very similar in a way that you have loads of beer, but you stay in the same pub all night, but every pint has to be from a different country. It sounds like a brilliant idea, until you can't remember which countries you've already visited. That's, for me, it's probably after the second pint. If you fancy celebrating a little bit closer to home, the Peterborough Beer Festival isn't far away either. Returns to the Embankment later on this month with hundreds of beers, ciders and plenty of live music as well. Definitely one for the diary if you are a fan of a decent pint. Right, let's get on a big Friday song. This is going to sound great today. Kenny Loggins and Danger Zone. It's PCRFM Friday morning.

0: Kenny Loggins and Danger Zone on PCRFM. We're playing the greatest songs of all time across Peterborough. I'm Mikey Folder. Hey, thank you so much for getting us on then. Welcome to Friday morning, almost 7:15. Hopefully you've got some really good plans lined up for the weekend. Tell you what we've got, though. We've got some big songs to get you up and about this morning. Ollie Mears is going to play in a bit. Sybil's on the way and Wham! All on next.
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2: It is the case, we watch TV and we think, goodness me, these scenes are awful. You know, you watch the bombing of Kyiv or Lviv or Kharkiv and think, goodness, what can we do? And the answer is, we can do so much, because the needs of the people of Ukraine are so extensive that every little thing helps. So we are just in the last 2 or 3 weeks of our latest collection. This will be our 27th delivery to Ukraine of humanitarian aid in of one form or another. And the list of things we're looking for ranges from bars of soap, toothpaste, you know, female sanitary products, right through to camping gas stoves, thermos flasks, any kinds of simple medicine, paracetamol, antiseptic wipes, multivitamins, food. Even we've just had requests for household tools. So if you've got some spare screwdrivers and saws, batteries, you know, AAA batteries, AA batteries, actually could be put to incredible use getting these to the people of Ukraine. And that's our promise to those who support Ukraine, and then hand them over to our braver, heroic partners, who will then take them right to the front line. Unfortunately, you know, the Russian attacks have become even more indiscriminate, and they are targeting civilian targets very deliberately. So there's always an element of risk. But like every country in conflict, life goes on. You go to places like Kyiv and Lviv, and they're busy, bustling places, but you're never far away from the war. You know, the cemeteries are everywhere. There's countless flags for all of the newly killed soldiers. The air raid warnings, the damage to the buildings. So it's a combination of both. Life goes on, but the struggle is always there, always apparent. You can never escape from it.
3: So if anyone's sort of listening and they want to sort of donate things for your collections, how can they do that? 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

Ollie Murs and Run This Town on PCRFM. A little bit more has emerged from the sale of the Peterborough unfinished Hilton Garden Inn at Fletton Keys Hotel. A leading city council has revealed that the hotel has been sold for around £2.5 million after years of sitting empty. The new owners have already confirmed they plan to finish the development and open it as the Hilton Garden Inn Peterborough next summer. It's been a long time coming, but hopefully it's another sign that Fletton Keys is finally starting to fulfil its potential. We've got our latest news headlines on the way at 7:30 with David Edgeworth. Let's get on Wham and Bad Boys next. It's PCRFM.

0: It is PCRFM. We're playing the greatest songs of all time across Peterborough. Sunshine around right now. Maybe a little bit of cloud around today. A little bit warmer than yesterday. You're looking at highs of 24 or 25. Sunny over the weekend, 28, 29, possibly up to 30 again next week. Right, let's get our headlines with David Edgware.
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2: Rail passengers in Peterborough faced disruption yesterday after a power failure caused major problems across parts of the Midlands and North West. A hardware store in Peterborough has been closed by police after concerns about drug dealing linked to the premises. And four more skeletons have been found during roadworks at the Queensgate roundabout in the city. The latest discovery means security has now been tightened at the site. More on these stories in half an hour. I'm David Edgeworth.
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Hosier and Too Sweet. It is PCR FM. We're playing the greatest songs of all time across Peterborough. Morning, Mikey. Could you say hello to Mike in I? Have yourself a great Friday. Hope that's going all right for you. Big shout out to everyone at the pharmacy in Bretton. Just about to open up. Done a bit of a stock check this morning. Good luck with that. Also, big hello to Steph in Hampton. Hope you're having a lovely day. Can you say hello to the team at the warehouse in Fengate? The kettle has been switched on and there are bacon rolls on the way. Comes from Ryan and the team. I hope you have a really good day there too. Right, Fleetwood Mac on the way. Let's play. Also, big hello to Steph in Hampton. Hope you're having a lovely day. Can you say hello to the team at the warehouse in Fengate? The kettle has been switched on and there are bacon rolls on the way. Comes from Ryan and the team. I hope you have a really

0: Stephanie with Mac and Go Your Own Way on PCRFM. Morning to Steve in Lynchwood. First fruit of the day is going down the hatch nicely. Well, thank you very much for getting us on. So I'll say a quick hello to Karen in Hampton, already at work right now, enjoying the sunshine too. It's going to be a really nice weekend for it as well. Also, big hello to Dave as well, listening in Fengate. He's got a family barbecue party planned this coming weekend. Hope that works out for you as well. Weather is going to be great for it. Right, we're back to the music with The Wanted and Carly Rae Jepsen on next. 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

It's The Wanted and Glad You Came. Latest news at 8 coming up for Peterborough. We'll find out what's going on locally with David Edgeworth as well. We're getting the songs on. It's Friday morning. Nelly Furtado soon. Here comes Stevie Wonder. This is Superstition. It's PCRFM.

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2: From the Sky News Centre at 8. Train passengers across the Midlands and Northwest England are being warned they face another day of delays and cancellations. A power outage that caused a signal failure in Manchester yesterday has led to widespread delays and cancellations. Chris Wright is the Northwest Route Director for Network Rail. He says they're trying to establish what went wrong.
3: At this stage, it's too early to tell. We will, of course, do a really thorough investigation into this, given the impact this will have had on our customers. But at the moment, we don't know for certain what's caused that interruption.
2: The owner of Facebook, Instagram and WhatsApp has been hit with a £420 million fine over child safety failings. A US judge has penalised Meta for not warning people about the dangers its social media platforms pose. It plans to appeal. Thai police say at least seven people have died in a school shooting on the outskirts of Bangkok. The suspected shooter is believed to be a student. Police have made further arrests in Norfolk after disorder linked to anti-immigration protests. Officers say they were exposed to considerable aggression in Thetford when crowds tried to storm into homes linked to asylum seekers. Two officers were hurt, including one who was seriously bitten. Amanda Knox insists her new Edinburgh Fringe comedy show will honour Meredith Kircher. She was convicted of the British student's murder in Perugia in Italy, but then acquitted in 2015. Meredith's family have criticised the decision to perform the routine, saying it brings up pain from the past two decades. But Miss Knox says the production explores loneliness, isolation and violence.
4: Well, it was hard because I didn't know. You know, I was taken away from the world. And even when I was, you know, released back into the world, it felt like I didn't have a place that belonged for me. I felt very much exiled.
2: And it seems the recent hot weather made more of us stay at home and avoid the shops last month. Figures from the British Retail Consortium show footfall was down 2.1%. That's the latest. I'm Imani Brana.
5: Now your local news for Peterborough. Rail passengers in the city faced disruption yesterday after a power failure caused major problems across parts of the Midlands and North West. Services through the city were affected as the wider fault led to delays and cancellations, with travellers warned to check before setting off. Engineers worked to restore services as the disruption caused knock-on problems on routes through Peterborough and beyond. A hardware store in Peterborough has been closed by police after concerns about drug dealing linked to the premises. Officers obtained a court order to shut the business following reports of suspected criminal activity. The action means the store must remain closed while police and partner agencies continue their work. Officers say closure orders are used to tackle persistent problems that affect local communities and help disrupt crime at the heart of neighbourhoods. Councillor funding is helping to repair an allotment in Peacock that was damaged by fire on Rectory Lane. Support has been provided to help restore the site after the blaze caused serious destruction. The money will go towards repairs so plot holders can begin using the allotment again. Local representatives say the funding is an important step in helping the community recover and bringing the damaged area back into use. And four more skeletons have been found during roadworks at the Queensgate roundabout in Peterborough. The latest discovery means security has now been tightened at the site while experts continue to investigate the remains. The finds were made during works already underway in the area, with archaeologists involved in examining the significance of the burials. Further details are expected once the investigations progress.
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5: A largely fine and dry day again with some sunny spells, but some cloud will build through the day. Light winds and the maximum temperature of the day of 23 degrees. That's the latest from the PCR newsroom. I'm David Edgeworth.
6: Good morning, just after 8, we're back to the music. We've got Taylor Swift on the way soon. Peter Gabriel's coming up. Let's start with Rihanna.

Taylor Swift. I knew it. I knew you on PCRFM. Now, more than half of children in Peterborough say their parents spend too much time looking at their phones. Funny how times change. Years ago, we spent half our lives trying not to get caught. These days, all you have to do is wait until mum starts scrolling Facebook and then you'll be absolutely fine to get away with it. It's quite a strange statistic, that, isn't it? I mean, it used to be when we were a little bit younger and phones were kind of first around, it was the parents saying, are you spending too much time on that thing? And now it's the opposite way around completely. Right, Peter Gabriel and Sledgehammer next. This is PCRFM. It's 11 minutes after 8, Friday morning.

0: It's Peter Gabriel and Sledgehammer on PCRFM. Just a heads up, if you're heading into Peterborough this weekend, the Queensgate roundabout is going to be completely closed overnight on Sunday from 8 o'clock in the evening until 6 o'clock on Monday morning. So while work continues on the CityLink project, diversions, well, they'll be in place. So if you are travelling early on Monday, it's worth allowing a little bit of extra time through. It's all part of the £65 million Station Quarter redevelopment, which will eventually create a new street level route between the railway station and the city centre. It's causing a few headaches now, but hopefully it will be all worth it in the end. We're back to the music next with Harry Styles playing soon. Falco's coming up and I'll do something from the Cardigans. Keep it PCRFM. PCRFM.
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2: First of all, a lot of people in the Peterborough area have benefited very much from the work that Princefield do and from your involvement in all the community projects. But why do Princefield do this?
3: Princefield have always been involved in the community. So we're a family-owned business. We're a head office based in Peterborough. We have other offices around the east of England, but a head office being based in Peterborough, we tend to focus a lot of our community work in the Peterborough area. As a family business, we've always wanted to give back. That's what we concentrate on doing.
2: You've also got quite a big involvement with Help Our Ukrainian Friends. How did that come about in the first place?
3: Quite simply, a group of volunteers wanted to help the people of Ukraine. One of my business partners, Mark Asplin, knew the chair of Helping Our Ukrainian Friends and said, what can we do to help? The good thing is that we've been able to do an awful lot to help because, one, we can raise the funds for this local group. Two, we can use our vehicles to move humanitarian aid around. And we've also actually travelled out to Poland and Ukraine, taking these goods in our vehicles. And we've done that 3 or 4 times now.
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Harry Styles and Dan Snowmore. It is PCRFM, sunshine around across the city right now. There might be a little bit of cloud around lunchtime today, not like it was yesterday, though. It's going to be a good day, actually. 24 degrees across the city, really nice across the weekend. Loads of sun on Saturday and Sunday. It's going to get warmer as well, 29 degrees over the weekend. And next week, we could see hotter temperatures again, 31, maybe 32 by the middle of the week next week as well. Another heat wave on the way. Here comes Falco.

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2: Rail passengers in Peterborough faced disruption yesterday after a power failure caused major problems across parts of the Midlands and North West. A hardware store in Peterborough has been closed by police after concerns about drug dealing linked to the premises. And four more skeletons have been found during roadworks at the Queensgate roundabout in the city. The latest discovery means security has now been tightened at the site. More on these stories in half an hour. I'm David Edgeworth.
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Chaperone and The Giver on PCRFM. Morning, welcome to Friday. The weekend is literally just around the corner. We are so excited for that. What are you up to? What are your plans for the weekend? Love to know at PCRFM on our socials. I'll get your mention on in a minute. Another name today has been confirmed for this year's Strictly, and it's Graham Hall, better known as the Dog Father. If you've ever watched dogs behaving very badly, you'll know exactly who he is. He's swapping training Labradors, though, for learning the Latin in the ballroom this autumn. Mind you, if you can get an unruly dog to behave, the Cha-Cha, well, for him, I reckon that'll be a walk in the park. See what I did there? As long as you take some bags with him. Right, this is Sia, Cheap Thrills, PCRFM.

This is PCRFM with Sheik and everybody. Dance, hello, I'm Mikey. Thank you for getting us on today. We've got you on in the office at Lynchwood this morning. Roll on the weekend, says Rachel and all the team listening right now. Morning to Lisa in Stangrown. Hope you've got a great weekend planned. It's apparently going away, according to your mum at least, anyway. Heading away for a weekend, that'd be nice. Can you give a mention to the lads in the workshop in Boongate? Thanks for keeping us going every single morning. Comes from Chris and all the team. Of course, we've done that at PCRFM if you want to get involved. Kaiser Chiefs are next. 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

Sisters, Sisters and Filthy Gorgeous. It is PCRFM Friday morning as we get you in the mood for the weekend. That Friday feeling, well, that's definitely arrived, doesn't it? If you are looking for something to do this weekend, I'll have a little look and see what's going on in the city's pubs and clubs. We'll do that in a bit. News at 9 on the way. This is Queen and a crazy little thing called Love. It's PCRFM Friday morning.

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2: From the Sky News Centre at 9. There'll be further delays and cancellations for rail passengers in the north of England and the Midlands for the rest of the day. While services have been restored after a 90-second power outage yesterday, people have been told to expect more disruption. Thousands of commuters were stranded yesterday evening. Chris Wright is the North West Route Director for Network Rail. He says they're looking into what went wrong.
3: Normally our systems are very resilient, so we really need to understand what's gone wrong today. We normally take a multi-stage approach. We try and get quick answers within 48 hours to at least have an initial indication of what the issue is and then do a really thorough investigation.
2: Norfolk police have made further arrests in Thetford after several days of disorder linked to anti-immigration protests. Five people have now been detained after crowds tried to gain entry to properties housing asylum seekers. Police in Thailand say seven people have been killed in a school shooting on the outskirts of Bangkok. It's believed the 14-year-old shooter also killed his grandparents before taking the gun into class. The owner of Facebook, Instagram and WhatsApp has been ordered to pay £420 million in the United States for failing to keep children safe. Meta says it will appeal the ruling. Meanwhile, nearly 85% of 16 and 17-year-olds say they'll opt out of voluntary restrictions on social media apps. The curfew announced by Keir Starmer last month will see settings introduced to restrict teenagers from accessing sites between midnight and 6 a.m. These teens say it's better to have a choice.
4: I'm quite glad it is optional, though. Like, if I do want to spend the night and just stay on my phone the whole night, I'm glad I can just do that, like, if it's been a hard day.
5: It may be preventing people from being connected with each other. So I think it is kind of good, but not entirely.
2: And every major city in Italy has been put on red alert because of a severe heat wave. Temperatures have also broken records in Austria, hitting 41 degrees for the first time. That's the latest. I'm Imani Rana.
6: Now your local news for Peterborough. Rail passengers in the city faced disruption yesterday after a power failure caused major problems across parts of the Midlands and North West. Services through the city were affected as the wider fault led to delays and cancellations, with travellers warned to check before setting off. Engineers worked to restore services as the disruption caused knock-on problems on routes through Peterborough and beyond. A hardware store in Peterborough has been closed by police after concerns about drug dealing linked to the premises. Officers obtained a court order to shut the business following reports of suspected criminal activity. The action means the store must remain closed while police and partner agencies continue their work. Officers say closure orders are used to tackle persistent problems that affect local communities and help disrupt crime at the heart of neighbourhoods. Councillor funding is helping to repair an allotment in Peacock that was damaged by fire on Rectory Lane. Support has been provided to help restore the site after the blaze caused serious destruction. The money will go towards repairs so plot holders can begin using the allotment again. Local representatives say the funding is an important step in helping the community recover and bringing the damaged area back into use. And four more skeletons have been found during roadworks at the Queensgate roundabout in Peterborough. The latest discovery means security has now been tightened at the site while experts continue to investigate the remains. The finds were made during works already underway in the area, with archaeologists involved in examining the significance of the burials. Further details are expected once the investigations progress.
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6: A largely fine and dry day again with some sunny spells, but some cloud will build through the day. Light winds and the maximum temperature of the day of 23 degrees. That's the latest from the PCR Newsroom. I'm David Edgeworth.
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0: Katy Perry and Band-Aids on PCRFM. Now, if you are looking for something to do this weekend, and the weather is going to be really nice at the weekend again, 29, maybe even 30 degrees on Saturday. And the Lido in the city is celebrating its 90th anniversary with, get this, a dive-in movie. Yeah, it's a little bit like a drive-in movie. Apart from you're going to be in the pool and you can watch it on the big screen. They've got some brilliant underwater films for you to watch with the family. They're going to show Finding Nemo first. That's going to be the first film on. Then it's going to be SpongeBob. And then a little bit later on, and this probably make me a little bit scared because, well, it did make me scared when I was a kid, but it's going to be on anyway. At 7 o'clock in the evening until 10, they're going to be showing the original Jaws movie. I can't wait. It is going to be incredible. If you fancy going, you can get all the details right now. You can get all the info in the ESP magazine website, or you can do it just by going straight to the Lido's website. All the ticket details are on sale there. Right, Jocelyn Brown soon. Here comes Spandau Ballet. This is Gold on PCRFM.
1: 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Sorry that the chairs are all warm. I left them here. I could have sworn

0: Maroon 5 and This Love. Shout to Tom in Dogsop. Looking forward to getting home from work so I can pack the caravan tonight. We're away in the morning. Hope that goes all right for you. We've got PCRFM on in the salon in Hampton, counting down to finishing. Comes from Becky and the girls. Morning to Darren in Yaxley. Good luck in the golf competition this weekend as well. And can we give a mention to the team working at the bakery in Market Deepings? Early start today. Lie in tomorrow. That's got to be done, hasn't it? Good luck with that. PCRFM on socials.
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This is PCRFM. We're playing the greatest songs of all time across Peterborough. So the PCRFM Sports Show is back on tonight from 6 across Peterborough. Very important weekend because the EFL Cup first round is on this weekend. And we're playing Bristol Rovers away tomorrow. It's a 3 o'clock kickoff for the Posh. So good luck. First game of the season as well. I'm sure we will do absolutely amazing. EFL Cup this week and then the first proper weekend of sport next weekend, of course, because it all kicks off properly on the 15th of August. We'll be away against Bradford. Our first home game of the season will be on the 22nd of August at home against Mansfield Town. More on the PCRFM Sports Show tonight from 6. We're back to the music with Tones and I. This is Dance Monkey. It's PCRFM.

0: This is PCRFM. We're playing the greatest songs of all time across Peterborough, Madonna and Crazy For You. Hope your Friday morning's going okay. Morning, Mikey. Lisa in Woodston listening. Have a brilliant weekend, whatever you're up to. Oh, thank you very much. Not really much this weekend. Just chilling out and doing nothing. Maybe some good plans will come along. The weather's going to be good. Barbecue, possibly, that might happen. Definitely a walk somewhere, at least, anyway. Big hello to Mick and Ryan working in the workshop in Fengate. Fishing gear's already in the van for tomorrow. That's some good thinking. And can we give a shout out to the team at Ferry Meadows? Looks like it's going to be another busy weekend. We certainly can do that too. Right, Amy Winehouse and Olivia Newton-John on next. PCRFM.
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Amy Winehouse and Valerie. It is PCRFM playing the greatest songs of all time across Peterborough. I'm Mikey Fulton. Have yourself a fantastic rest of Friday. About looking after you again on Monday morning. Have a great weekend, whatever you're doing. Weather-wise, looks like it's going to be a good day. 24 degrees Celsius today. Lots of sunny spells around. Warmer tomorrow, 28, 29 over the weekend. Next week's looking really good as well. Lots of sunshine. Could see temperatures in the low 30s again next week. Another heat wave on the way. Good luck with that. Right, we're back to the music. Rita Ora soon. This is Olivia Newton-John. Nick Stefani looking after things for Tony this week. He's back on from 10 on PCRFM.

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2: From the Sky News Centre at 10. The Home Office says the number of migrants arrested for working illegally in the UK has more than doubled since July 2024. There have been over 17,000 arrests since Labour came into office, a 122% increase. Figures show visits by immigration officers trying to tackle the issue are also twice as high compared to the previous 2 years. Border Security Minister Anna Turley has this warning.
3: We cannot have a situation where people think they can come here and disappear into illegal working, and that's why we're clamping down on it with record levels of activity, and it's telling people very, very clearly, don't think that you can come here and disappear into the illegal market, because we will find you and we'll arrest you.
2: National Rail says disruption to train services across England's northwest is expected to continue until at least midday. A power outage yesterday left some passengers stranded for hours. At least seven people have been killed in a school shooting in Thailand. The gunman reportedly killed his grandparents at their home before carrying out the attack. The family of Meredith Kircher have criticised a comedy show done by the woman who was convicted, then acquitted of her murder. Amanda Knox's stand-up routine is on at the Edinburgh Fringe from today. Miss Knox insists the show honours the British student who was killed in Perugia in Italy in 2007. But Meredith's sister Stephanie says it's inappropriate.
4: It doesn't just affect us. It affects many people who have been victims or their families that have had to go through things like this. And I don't want this to be a precedent for allowing anyone involved in a crime to then use that specific crime for comedy.
2: Meta's been ordered to pay £420 million in the US for failing to warn the public about the dangers its platforms pose to children. It's the largest ruling against the social media company over child safety. And Ariana Grande says she cannot wait to see her fans in London. She'll be performing a 10-night residency at the O2 later this month before stepping back from the spotlight. That's the latest. I'm Imani Rana.
5: Now your local news for Peterborough. Rail passengers in the city faced disruption yesterday after a power failure caused major problems across parts of the Midlands and North West. Services through the city were affected as the wider fault led to delays and cancellations, with travellers warned to check before setting off. Engineers worked to restore services as the disruption caused knock-on problems on routes through Peterborough and beyond. A hardware store in Peterborough has been closed by police after concerns about drug dealing linked to the premises. Officers obtained a court order to shut the business following reports of suspected criminal activity. The action means the store must remain closed while police and partner agencies continue their work. Officers say closure orders are used to tackle persistent problems that affect local communities and help disrupt crime at the heart of neighbourhoods. Councillor funding is helping to repair an allotment in Peacock that was damaged by fire on Rectory Lane. Support has been provided to help restore the site after the blaze caused serious destruction. The money will go towards repairs so plot holders can begin using the allotment again. Local representatives say the funding is an important step in helping the community recover and bringing the damaged area back into use. And four more skeletons have been found during roadworks at the Queensgate roundabout in Peterborough. The latest discovery means security has now been tightened at the site while experts continue to investigate the remains. The finds were made during works already underway in the area, with archaeologists involved in examining the significance of the burials. Further details are expected once the investigations progress.
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5: A largely fine and dry day again with some sunny spells, but some cloud will build through the day. Light winds and the maximum temperature of the day of 23 degrees. That's the latest from the PCR Newsroom. I'm David Edgeworth.
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PCRFM, good morning, playing you the big songs across Peterborough. I'm Nick, in for Tony. Don't worry, he'll be back Monday. He'll tell you where he's been gallivanting, I'm sure. I've got all the big songs for your Friday morning into the afternoon. And I tell you what, it is an absolute pleasure to be here. Thank you so much for all your kind words. Can't believe this is the last show. Who knows when I'll be back. But this is Miles Smith and Neil Horan with Drive Safe on PCRFM.

0: Take That and Rule the World for Kim and Abby. Morning, girls. How you doing? Thank you very much for choosing PCRFM. I've got more big songs next.
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Years and Years with King on PCRFM. Now, just a heads up, if you're heading into Peterborough this weekend, the Queen's Gate roundabout will be completely closed overnight on Sunday from 8 o'clock until 6 on Monday morning while work continues on the CityLink project. Diversions will be in place, so if you're travelling early on Monday, it is well worth allowing a bit of extra time. It's all part of the £65 million station quarter redevelopment, which will eventually create a new street level route between the railway station and the city centre. It's causing a few headaches at the moment, but hopefully it will all be worth it in the end, fingers crossed. But back to the music right now, here's Alex Warren and Fever Dream on PCRFM.

0: 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And this is PCRFM with me, Nick, in for Tony. 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
2: From the Sky News Centre at 11, England footballer Ivan Toney has been charged with assault causing actual bodily harm. The Met Police says it relates to an incident at a nightclub in central London last December. At least seven people, including five teachers, have been killed in a school shooting in Thailand. The attack happened at a high school just outside of Bangkok. Footage circulating on social media shows pupils sheltering after the gunman, who's believed to be a student, opened fire. Journalist Valeria Mongeli is in the city of Nonthaburi.
3: There are eight victims in total so far, six victims at the school, including the shooter, plus his grandparents. But the death toll could rise because there are 22 people injured and nine of them are in critical conditions.
2: The number of migrants arrested for working illegally in the UK has more than doubled. The Home Office says there have been over 17,000 arrests since Labour came into office in July 2024. An alleged data breach is being investigated following the death of a nine-year-old girl in Angus. NHS Tayside's looking into claims staff unlawfully accessed Minnie Merriman's medical records. A man's been charged with murder after she was found injured in Arbroath on Monday. Amanda Knox insists her new Edinburgh Fringe comedy show will honour Meredith Kircher. She was convicted of the British student's murder in Perugia in Italy, but then acquitted in 2015. Meredith's family have criticised the decision to perform the routine, saying it brings up pain from the past two decades. But Miss Knox says the production explores isolation and violence.
4: Well, it was hard because I didn't know. You know, I was taken away from the world. And even when I was, you know, released back into the world, it felt like I didn't have a place that belonged for me. I felt very much exiled.
2: And Mexico and Argentina are the latest nations to throw their support behind Gianni Infantino. But there are growing calls for the FIFA president to step down following his abandoned plans to sell off World Cup stakes. That's the latest. I'm Imani Rana.
5: Now your local news for Peterborough. Rail passengers in the city faced disruption yesterday after a power failure caused major problems across parts of the Midlands and North West. Services through the city were affected as the wider fault led to delays and cancellations, with travellers warned to check before setting off. Engineers worked to restore services as the disruption caused knock-on problems on routes through Peterborough and beyond. A hardware store in Peterborough has been closed by police after concerns about drug dealing linked to the premises. Officers obtained a court order to shut the business following reports of suspected criminal activity. The action means the store must remain closed while police and partner agencies continue their work. Officers say closure orders are used to tackle persistent problems that affect local communities and help disrupt crime at the heart of neighbourhoods. Councillor funding is helping to repair an allotment in Peacock that was damaged by fire on Rectory Lane. Support has been provided to help restore the site after the blaze caused serious destruction. The money will go towards repairs so plot holders can begin using the allotment again. Local representatives say the funding is an important step in helping the community recover and bringing the damaged area back into use. And four more skeletons have been found during roadworks at the Queensgate roundabout in Peterborough. The latest discovery means security has now been tightened at the site while experts continue to investigate the remains. The finds were made during works already underway in the area, with archaeologists involved in examining the significance of the burials. Further details are expected once the investigations progress.
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5: A largely fine and dry day again with some sunny spells, but some cloud will build through the day. Light winds and the maximum temperature of the day of 23 degrees. That's the latest from the PCR Newsroom. I'm David Edgeworth.
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0: me.
1: Olivia Dean with So Easy to Fall in Love. Is it easy these days, though? Is it? It's complicated, isn't it? Now, if you're already planning ways to keep the kids entertained over this summer holiday, well, Fairy Meadows has plenty coming up. There's 6 weeks of activities across the park, including outdoor adventures, family events, free wildlife workshops, and holiday clubs. So whether you're looking to fill a whole day or just a couple of hours, it really is worth seeing what's going on. Just Google Fairy Meadows. Okie dokie. This is Zara Larsson. And look what you... Sorry, look what you've done. Look what you've done. That's a tongue twister, isn't it? Here we go. Let's play it. Flip it out. Look what you've done. PCRFM.

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Keane and Everybody's Changing on PCRFM. Good morning to Sarah in Werrington. Morning, Nick. I've just dropped the kids off at my mum's. I'm going to grab a coffee and a bit of a shopping spree with my girls. I don't blame you, Sarah. Enjoy it. 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
6: It is the case. We watch TV and we think, goodness me, these scenes are awful. You know, you watch the bombing of Kyiv or Lviv or Kharkiv and think, goodness, what can we do? And the answer is we can do so much, because the needs of the people of Ukraine are so extensive that every little thing helps. So we are just in the last two or three weeks of our latest collection. This will be our 27th delivery to Ukraine of humanitarian aid in of one form or another. And the list of things we're looking for ranges from bars of soap, toothpaste, you know, female sanitary products, right through to camping gas stoves, thermos flasks, any kinds of simple medicine, paracetamol, antiseptic wipes, multivitamins, food. Even we've just had requests for household tools. So if you've got some spare screwdrivers and saws, batteries, you know, AAA batteries, AA batteries, actually could be put to incredible use getting these to the people of Ukraine. And that's our promise to those who support Ukraine, and then hand them over to our braver, heroic partners who will then take them right to the front line. Unfortunately, you know, the Russian attacks have become even more indiscriminate, and they are targeting civilian targets very deliberately. So there's always an element of risk. But like every country in conflict, life goes on. You go to places like Kyiv and Lviv, and they're busy, bustling places, but you're never far away from the war. You know, the cemeteries are everywhere. There's countless flags for all of the newly killed soldiers. The air raid warnings, the damage to the buildings. So it's a combination of both. Life goes on, but the struggle is always there, always apparent. You can never escape from it.
7: 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What do they have to do?
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That was Beyonce and Single Ladies on PCR FM. This is Nick in for Tony. How you doing? Thank you very much for choosing us today. It's very kind. Now, just a reminder, if you're heading into Peterborough this weekend, the Queensgate roundabout will be completely closed overnight on Sunday from 8 o'clock until 6 on the Monday morning, while work continues on the CityLink project. It's all part of the £65 million Station Quarter redevelopment, which will eventually create a new street-level route between the railway station and the city centre, which is needed. Let's be honest, that is needed. It is causing a few headaches at the moment, but hopefully when it's all complete, it will be well worth the wait. Flipping, I hope so. Right, back to the music. Here's Karen, and he's looking for love. This is PCR FM.

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2: From the Sky News Centre at midday, a spokesperson for England footballer Ivan Toney says he's looking forward to clearing his name after he was charged with assault. He'll appear in court next month over an incident in a Soho nightclub last December. The Home Office says the number of migrants arrested for working illegally in the UK has more than doubled since July 2024. There have been over 17,000 arrests since Labour came into office, a 122% increase. Border Security Minister Anna Turley has this warning.
3: We cannot have a situation where people think they can come here and disappear into illegal working. And that's why we're clamping down on it with record levels of activity. And it's telling people very, very clearly, don't think that you can come here and disappear into the illegal market, because we will find you and we'll arrest you.
2: Seven people have been killed after a student opened fire at a school in Thailand. Police say the gunman also killed his grandparents at home before opening fire at the school. 23 others are injured and some are in a critical condition. Amanda Knox has defended her show at Edinburgh Fringe following calls for it to be cancelled. She was falsely imprisoned for the murder of Meredith Kircher in Italy in 2007. Miss Knox says Cartwheel is a performance about raising a daughter in a world that's unfair for women. But Meredith's sister Stephanie thinks the comedy trivialises female violence.
4: 2 decades on, our pain, my sister's murder, has been used in everything that she does. And I would really hope that she could find some peace and use her own talents to make her own name for herself.
2: An alleged data breach is being investigated following the death of a 9-year-old girl in Angus. NHS Tayside's looking into claims staff unlawfully accessed Minnie Merriman's medical records. And Ariana Grande says she cannot wait to see her fans ahead of her residency in London later this month. She'll be performing a 10-night stint at the O2. From Sky News, that's the latest. I'm Imani Rana.
5: Now your local news for Peterborough. Rail passengers in the city faced disruption yesterday after a power failure caused major problems across parts of the Midlands and North West. Services through the city were affected as the wider fault led to delays and cancellations, with travellers warned to check before setting off. Engineers worked to restore services as the disruption caused knock-on problems on routes through Peterborough and beyond. A hardware store in Peterborough has been closed by police after concerns about drug dealing linked to the premises. Officers obtained a court order to shut the business following reports of suspected criminal activity. The action means the store must remain closed while police and partner agencies continue their work. Officers say closure orders are used to tackle persistent problems that affect local communities and help disrupt crime at the heart of neighbourhoods. Councillor funding is helping to repair an allotment in Peacock that was damaged by fire on Rectory Lane. Support has been provided to help restore the site after the blaze caused serious destruction. The money will go towards repairs so plot holders can begin using the allotment again. Local representatives say the funding is an important step in helping the community recover and bringing the damaged area back into use. And four more skeletons have been found during roadworks at the Queensgate roundabout in Peterborough. The latest discovery means security has now been tightened at the site while experts continue to investigate the remains. The finds were made during works already underway in the area, with archaeologists involved in examining the significance of the burials. Further details are expected once the investigations progress.
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5: A largely fine and dry day again with some sunny spells, but some cloud will build through the day. Light winds and the maximum temperature of the day of 23 degrees. That's the latest from the PCR newsroom. I'm David Edgeworth.
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A very good morning to Matty, Chloe, Lacey, Jesse and Teddy and the two dogs who are on their way to Rutland Water today. Have a fab time. It's been many years since I've been there. Wow. Okay, Sabrina Carpenter and Please, Please, Please on PCRFM. And this is Bruno Mars and I Just Might.

0: Katy Perry and Never Really Over on PCRFM. Stay locked in with me. I've got more big songs for you next.
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It's Justin Bieber. 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Hello to Kate and Leslie, who are busy decorating the spare bedroom. 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

0: Teddy Swims and God Went Crazy on PCRFM. I've got the latest news and weather coming up for you shortly, but in the meantime, the music continues.
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0: Beautiful, beautiful. Camila Cabello with Shawn Mendes with Senorita. It is PCRFM. This is Nick in for Tony today. Hello. Thank you very much for your company. You haven't got long. Tony will be back Monday. Don't you worry about that.
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2: From the Sky News Centre at 1, England footballer Ivan Toney has been charged with assault at a Soho nightclub. The striker is accused of assault causing actual bodily harm during an incident last December. He'll appear at Westminster Magistrates next month. At least 7 people have been killed in a school shooting in Thailand. The suspected gunman, a student, also reportedly killed his grandparents at their home before the attack. Footage circulating on social media shows pupils sheltering during the incident. Journalist Valeria Mongeli is in the city of Nontaburi.
3: There are 8 victims in total so far, 6 victims at the school, including the shooter, plus his grandparents. But the death toll could rise because there are 22 people injured and 9 of them are in critical conditions.
2: An 11-year-old girl's been found dead in a river at a woodland park in Midlothian after a major search operation. Police say that her death is unexplained and inquiries are continuing. The Conservatives have announced plans to evict foreign nationals from social housing if they return to power. Kemi Badenoch claims around 230,000 homes would become available. The Shadow Work and Pensions Secretary Helen Whateley says foreign nationals should be paying to live in the UK. A Labour spokesperson's branded the plans unserious and unworkable. Amanda Knox insists her new Edinburgh Fringe comedy will honour Meredith Kircher. She was convicted of the British student's murder in Perugia in Italy, but then acquitted in 2015. Meredith's family have criticised the decision to perform the routine, saying it brings up pain from the past 2 decades. But Miss Knox says the production explores loneliness and violence.
4: Well, it was hard because I didn't know. You know, I was taken away from the world. And even when I was, you know, released back into the world, it felt like I didn't have a place that belonged for me. I felt very much exiled.
2: And Barbara Streisand's announced she has written a children's book. The actress and singer hopes it'll engage and stimulate young minds. That's the latest. I'm Imani Rana.
5: Now your local news for Peterborough. Rail passengers in the city faced disruption yesterday after a power failure caused major problems across parts of the Midlands and North West. Services through the city were affected as the wider fault led to delays and cancellations, with travellers warned to check before setting off. Engineers worked to restore services as the disruption caused knock-on problems on routes through Peterborough and beyond. A hardware store in Peterborough has been closed by police after concerns about drug dealing linked to the premises. Officers obtained a court order to shut the business following reports of suspected criminal activity. The action means the store must remain closed while police and partner agencies continue their work. Officers say closure orders are used to tackle persistent problems that affect local communities and help disrupt crime at the heart of neighbourhoods. Councillor funding is helping to repair an allotment in Peacock that was damaged by fire on Rectory Lane. Support has been provided to help restore the site after the blaze caused serious destruction. The money will go towards repairs so plot holders can begin using the allotment again. Local representatives say the funding is an important step in helping the community recover and bringing the damaged area back into use. And 4 more skeletons have been found during roadworks at the Queensgate roundabout in Peterborough. The latest discovery means security has now been tightened at the site while experts continue to investigate the remains. The finds were made during works already underway in the area, with archaeologists involved in examining the significance of the burials. Further details are expected once the investigations progress.
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5: A largely fine and dry day again with some sunny spells, but some cloud will build through the day. Light winds and the maximum temperature of the day of 23 degrees. That's the latest from the PCR newsroom. I'm David Edgeworth.
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Harry Styles and Aperture. That's for Leela Rose. Thank you very much for your company, Leela. Hope you're having a lovely day. And this on PTRFM is Westlife with A World of Our Own.

0: talking. There we go. Another one from Harry Styles. Late Night Talking on PCRFM. Stick with me. I've got more big songs next across Peterborough.
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And this one goes out to Chelsea and Kim, who are catching up after a 5-year absence. Delamitri, roll to me.

0: PCRFM, that's Madonna with True Blue. This is Nick in for Tony today. Thank you very much for your company. Do stick with me, I've got more big songs next.
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The Chainsmokers and Dea with Don't Let Me Down on PCRFM. Well, that is me done and dusted. Tony returns Monday. Thank you very much for making me feel so very, very welcome. He's absolutely beautiful. It's the 80s hour next here on PCRFM, and then Drive Time with Mikey T from 3 o'clock. Whatever you do to for the rest of your Friday, do it with a love in your heart and a big smile on your face. Anything else that comes your way is quite simply a bonus. It's been a pleasure. I'll leave you with Texas and Say What You Want on PCRFM. Have a fab Friday.

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2: From the Sky News Centre at 2, the MP for Thetford in Norfolk is condemning anti-immigration disorder in the town that broke out for a third consecutive night.
3: Over the last couple of days, it's crossed a line. Some of the language and the rhetoric, outright racism, frankly, that we've seen, there is a line that's been crossed between acceptable public peaceful protest and basic criminality and mob rule. And we have to call that out when it happens.
2: That's Labour's Terry Jeremy. Two more people were arrested during the latest unrest, although it wasn't as bad as previous evenings. On Wednesday, two police officers were taken to hospital. Norfolk's chief constables warning anyone involved will face the full force of the law. Two parents have been charged following the death of their baby boy on Merseyside. The one-year-old died of severe malnutrition in St Helens in August 2023. England international footballer Ivan Toney has been charged with assault. The incident alleged to have taken place at a nightclub in central London in December. A Thai student killed at least five teachers and staff at a school outside Bangkok. The 14-year-old also shot his grandparents dead before he killed himself. National Rail says trains are running again across northwest England, nearly 24 hours after a power failure brought the network to a standstill. Multiple routes were delayed or cancelled, leaving stock and crew starting today in the wrong place. Chris Wright, who's the region's route director for Network Rail, says they're looking into what went wrong.
4: We normally take a multi-stage approach. We try and get quick answers within 48 hours to at least have an initial indication of what the issue is and then do a really thorough investigation.
2: East Midlands Railway, TransPennine Express and Transport for Wales are allowing tickets for yesterday on their services today. And the competition watchdog wants Aldi and Lidl to be covered by the same land agreement rules as the UK's largest supermarket chains. It would prevent the German discount brands from blocking rival companies opening close to their stores. That's the latest. I'm Cam Hall.
5: Now your local news for Peterborough. Rail passengers in the city faced disruption yesterday after a power failure caused major problems across parts of the Midlands and North West. Services through the city were affected as the wider fault led to delays and cancellations, with travellers warned to check before setting off. Engineers worked to restore services as the disruption caused knock-on problems on routes through Peterborough and beyond. A hardware store in Peterborough has been closed by police after concerns about drug dealing linked to the premises. Officers obtained a court order to shut the business following reports of suspected criminal activity. The action means the store must remain closed while police and partner agencies continue their work. Officers say closure orders are used to tackle persistent problems that affect local communities and help disrupt crime at the heart of neighbourhoods. Councillor funding is helping to repair an allotment in Peacock that was damaged by fire on Rectory Lane. Support has been provided to help restore the site after the blaze caused serious destruction. The money will go towards repairs so plot holders can begin using the allotment again. Local representatives say the funding is an important step in helping the community recover and bringing the damaged area back into use. And four more skeletons have been found during roadworks at the Queensgate roundabout in Peterborough. The latest discovery means security has now been tightened at the site while experts continue to investigate the remains. The finds were made during works already underway in the area, with archaeologists involved in examining the significance of the burials. Further details are expected once the investigations progress.
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5: Dry and bright this afternoon with some spells of sunshine, and it'll stay dry tonight. Tomorrow it'll be very warm again with sunshine and temperatures getting up to 28 degrees. That's the latest from the PCR Newsroom. I'm David Edgeworth.
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8: Good afternoon. This is a revamped version of the 80s Hour, as we now add you a 10-year guarantee, this making sure that no year gets left out. It's Free For All Fridays today. It's the last of the week. The weekend is upon us. And the genre today is disco classics. So we're going to start you off in 1980 with Ottawan and D.I.S.C.O. What a way to start. The song was first recorded in French, but was then released in English, and the song reached number 2 on the UK singles chart. And Shaky plays next.

taking you on a journey through the decade. This is the 80s Hour. 10-year guarantee with Chris McDade on PCR FM.

Good old shaker there from 1981 and This Old House, the song reaching number one, where it stayed there for 3 weeks. The song was re-released in 2005 as a double A-side, with the B-side being his cover of Pink's song called Trouble. It was released as a result of winning a TV show back then called Hit Me Baby One More Time, which was presented by Vernon Kay. Do you remember that? I don't. Anyway, coming up on the show, I will pick out a few gigs going across the weekend, and we'll also see what is coming up after me for the rest of the day and a couple of shows over the weekend here on PCRFM. But before all that, let's return to the music. From 1983, I have Kaisi and the Sunshine Band lined up. But before that, from 1982, another cover. This time it's Phil Collins and his version of The Supremes' You Can't Hurry Love. And the song became his first number one, where it stayed there for 2 weeks.

0: Another number one record played here on PCRFM, this time from KC and the Sunshine Band, and Give It Up, and the song was at number one for 3 weeks. Okay, I'm going to talk gigs shortly, but before that, from 1985, I have DeBarge to play. But first, from 1984, Cyndi Lauper hit number two with the song Girls Just Wanna Have Fun. And not only did it become the second best-selling single of the 1980s by a female artist, it has also sold over 1.8 million copies, making it a million seller. They play next here on the 80s Hour 10-year guarantee.
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1: You better

keeping today's genre of disco classics going. That was Rhythm of the Night by DeBars, reaching number 4 back in 1985. So as promised, let's talk gigs. There is a George Michael tribute act on at the Shed between 8 and 10 o'clock, and Dazed and Confused are at the Yard of Ale from 9 to 11. They are a cover band from Rutland, and you can expect to hear songs from the likes of Billy Idol, Roxy Music, and many more. On to Saturday, Med and PE1. They're at the Woolpack from 8 to 10. And as you may have guessed from their name, they are a three-piece Peterborough band playing a variety of music from the 70s onwards. And also on Saturday, the Tribal Misfits. They are at the Ostrich in North Street. They are a covers band, but they also play some of their original music. So definitely worth a visit. And finally on Sunday, the afternoon slot at Charters at Town Bridge have a local band called The Nuggets, and they are on with the usual slot of 3 to 6pm. Let's return to the music from 1987. I have got Bananarama lined up. But before that, from 1986, I have the Communards with yet another cover today, this time of Harold Melvin and the Blue Notes. This is Don't Leave Me This Way, the song reaching number 4 for an impressive 4 weeks.

0: Love in the First Degree, playing here on PCR FM. The song was actually produced by Stock Aitken and Waterman. They've done loads, haven't they? And it was the second single from their album, simply titled Wow, and it reached number 4 here in the UK. Good afternoon, this is the 80s Hour 10-year guarantee. I am on until 3 o'clock this afternoon. Then following me, it's Drive Time with Marky T until 6 o'clock. Getting you home safely. And then from 6, it is the PCR Sports Show. And this evening, they have Posh fans Natty Clifford and Caroline Brooks as they preview the new season. Come on, the Posh. And then from 7, join Les Wheeler for Feel Good Friday. And then he's followed at 9 o'clock with the Today Show with Oliver Needham as he plays music to reflect the latest news and events. Okay, let's finish off your 10-year guarantee with Jive Bunny from 1989. But first, from 1988, I'm going to get you dancing with Kylie Minogue and The Locomotion. The song was originally released in Australia, where it became a huge success and resulted her in signing a record deal with PW Records in London here in the UK. And the song then reached number 2 in the UK singles chart. And the rest for Kylie is history. They too play next year on your 80s Hour 10-year guarantee.
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I tell you what, you just can't help but have a little boogie to that compilation, which was, of course, Jive Bunny with their first of three number ones. That was Swing the Mood. Okay, before I go, just give you a heads up for a couple of shows this weekend. From 10 a.m. on Saturday, it is Keith and Claire. Expect some fantastic hits, banter and interviews, and they include with Phil Adlam from Peterborough United. And on Sunday, there is David Hamilton's Million Sellers. Does exactly what it says on the tin. Non-stop Million Sellers, and that starts at 4 o'clock through till 6 on Sunday. So going to finish you off, as we do, with preview songs from the next show, which is Monday Number Ones. I have lined up from 1983, Michael Jackson, number one for just the 1 week with Billie Jean. But first from 1987, number one for Whitney. This is I Wanna Dance With Somebody. Have a great evening and weekend. I'll be back on Monday for another week of the 80s Hour, 10-year guarantee. And as always, for you to keep it local, people. Keep it PCR FM. Bye for now.

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2: From the Sky News Centre at 3, a serial sex attack has been convicted of murdering two women in London in 8 months. Simon Levy from the north of the city has been found guilty of killing 53-year-old Carmenza Valencia Trujillo in March last year and Cheryl Wilkins, who was 39, in August 2025. The 40-year-old's also been convicted of raping a woman in a separate attack. Kevin Southworth is Deputy Assistant Commissioner with the Metropolitan Police.
3: Whilst we've referred ourselves to the IOPC to check our offender management processes in this matter, there's also a collective wider bit of learning about system failure and how he came to be bailed from courts at the peak of his offending.
2: The head of Norfolk's police force has warned those involved in anti-immigration protests that they'll face the full force of the law. 4 people have now been arrested and 2 police officers treated in hospital after 3 nights of unrest in Thetford. Scores of protesters attempted to enter properties suspected of housing asylum seekers, with frightened families escorted away by police. Chief Constable Paul Sanford says social media is partly to blame.
4: They're making assumptions on the basis of potential mistruths that they've heard online. Innocent people who have lived in Thetford for a long time may well have these people banging on their door next. It's never right for people to behave and act in this way.
2: The parents of a 1-year-old have been charged with causing or allowing the death of a child. Tests have shown Mero Johnson from St Helens died from severe malnutrition. The Conservatives are promising to evict foreign nationals from social housing if they return to power. They're saying the plans would free up around 230,000 homes. England international footballer Ivan Toney says he's looking forward to clearing his name in court. He was charged with assault over an incident at a London nightclub in December. And National Rail says yesterday's power problems that caused widespread disruption centred on northwest England have been fixed. Operators say they've nearly ironed out all the fallout issues too. That's the latest. I'm Cam Hall.
5: Now your local news for Peterborough. Rail passengers in the city faced disruption yesterday after a power failure caused major problems across parts of the Midlands and North West. Services through the city were affected as the wider fault led to delays and cancellations, with travellers warned to check before setting off. Engineers worked to restore services as the disruption caused knock-on problems on routes through Peterborough and beyond. A hardware store in Peterborough has been closed by police after concerns about drug dealing linked to the premises. Officers obtained a court order to shut the business following reports of suspected criminal activity. The action means the store must remain closed while police and partner agencies continue their work. Officers say closure orders are used to tackle persistent problems that affect local communities and help disrupt crime at the heart of neighbourhoods. Councillor funding is helping to repair an allotment in Peacock that was damaged by fire on Rectory Lane. Support has been provided to help restore the site after the blaze caused serious destruction. The money will go towards repairs so plot holders can begin using the allotment again. Local representatives say the funding is an important step in helping the community recover and bringing the damaged area back into use. And 4 more skeletons have been found during roadworks at the Queensgate roundabout in Peterborough. The latest discovery means security has now been tightened at the site while experts continue to investigate the remains. The finds were made during works already underway in the area, with archaeologists involved in examining the significance of the burials. Further details are expected once the investigations progress.
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5: A largely fine and dry day again with some sunny spells, but some cloud will build through the day. Light winds and the maximum temperature of the day of 23 degrees. That's the latest from the PCR Newsroom. I'm David Edgeworth.
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one of my favourite songs you just want to sing along to this Sunday afternoon. Hey, JLS and everybody in love on PCRFM. Give yourself a little pat on the back. You've made it to the end of the week, the first week of August. Well done. He's Meghan Trainor. You can say

0: Dynamite Cruise and Dynamite getting you ready for the weekend. This is PCRFM. I'm Marky T. Good afternoon to you. Where tomorrow we've got highs of 28 degrees and pure blue skies. Get that barbecue lined up and I'll get Walk the Moon and a Riff Mix up next.
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This is one of the top 10 songs to get someone dancing at a wedding recently. 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

0: Loving the sound of this one. That's Vance Joy and Riptide on PCRFM. Good afternoon, I'm Marky T. Getting ready for the weekend. Where? What are you doing? Are you heading out about? Maybe going to the Lido tomorrow. It's got highs of 28 degrees. Are you thinking of heading off to the cinema to maybe go and watch one of the new movies, the Spider-Man movie? I really want to go and see that. And we went the other day, and when we got there, like, there's two seats left, but you've got one's got to be sat in aisle A, and the other one's got to be sat in aisle H. I'm like, you know what? We'll leave it.
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0: go for a bit of a yeehaw. 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
2: From the Sky News Centre at 4. A serial sex offender has been found guilty of raping a woman before going on to murder two others in London. Carmenza Felencia Trujillo, who was 53, was killed in March last year, 5 months before 39-year-old Cheryl Wilkins was attacked by Simon Levy. He also sexually assaulted multiple women on public transport between them. Our correspondent Barnaby Papadopoulos says the trial exposed multiple missed opportunities to stop the 40-year-old.
3: Despite already having been convicted of a number of sexual assaults, he was released on bail on May the 1st, 2025. He was released on bail the following month. He failed to attend court on multiple occasions and an arrest warrant wasn't issued.
2: Prosecutors admit they fell short of standards expected. Two more arrests were made in Thetford as Norfolk police say officers were subjected to significant aggression following anti-immigration disorder. The force has defended their response to Wednesday night that saw a female officer bitten and crowds attempting to storm homes rumoured to be linked to asylum seekers. Seven people have been killed after a student opened fire at a school in Thailand. Police say the gunman also killed his grandparents at home before the attack. Footballer Ivan Toney has been charged with assault at a Soho nightclub. A spokesperson for the England international says he's looking forward to clearing his name. Amanda Knox has defended her show at Edinburgh Fringe following calls for it to be cancelled. She was falsely imprisoned for the murder of Meredith Kircher in Italy in 2007. Miss Knox says Cartwheel is a performance about raising a daughter in a world that's unfair for women. But Meredith's sister Stephanie thinks the comedy trivialises female violence.
4: And I would really hope that she could find some peace and use her own talents to make her own name for herself.
2: And workers at East Midlands Railway will go on strike tomorrow. It's in a row over safety. That's the latest. I'm Cam Hall.
5: Now your local news for Peterborough. Rail passengers in the city faced disruption yesterday after a power failure caused major problems across parts of the Midlands and North West. Services through the city were affected as the wider fault led to delays and cancellations, with travellers warned to check before setting off. Engineers worked to restore services as the disruption caused knock-on problems on routes through Peterborough and beyond. A hardware store in Peterborough has been closed by police after concerns about drug dealing linked to the premises. Officers obtained a court order to shut the business following reports of suspected criminal activity. The action means the store must remain closed while police and partner agencies continue their work. Officers say closure orders are used to tackle persistent problems that affect local communities and help disrupt crime at the heart of neighbourhoods. Councillor funding is helping to repair an allotment in Peacock that was damaged by fire on Rectory Lane. Support has been provided to help restore the site after the blaze caused serious destruction. The money will go towards repairs so plot holders can begin using the allotment again. Local representatives say the funding is an important step in helping the community recover and bringing the damaged area back into use. And four more skeletons have been found during roadworks at the Queensgate roundabout in Peterborough. The latest discovery means security has now been tightened at the site while experts continue to investigate the remains. The finds were made during works already underway in the area, with archaeologists involved in examining the significance of the burials. Further details are expected once the investigations progress.
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5: Dry and bright this afternoon with some spells of sunshine, and it'll stay dry tonight. Tomorrow it'll be very warm again with sunshine and temperatures getting up to 28 degrees. That's the latest from the PCR newsroom. I'm David Edgeworth.
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Why don't you still hit those high notes? Mariah Carey and Fantasy on PCR FM. Time for some brand new music. This one's doing really, really well globally. I love it. Bit of a country vibe. It's Stella Lefty and Boston.

0: afternoon with Dinah Ross, Alex Warren and Lizzo. Oh, you're spoilt, aren't you? Playing next.
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0: You know what? Just when you think Google have got it right, you know, they've done everything perfect, they've removed its new Earth AI image after less than 24 hours after launch, following concerns that it could be used to create misleading and fabricated satellite imagery. It was unveiled on the 30th of July and allowed users to generate customized images using Google Earth's aerial satellite and 3D maps. And then 24 hours later, they removed it. Oh, Google, sort it out. Right, Illuminati playing next for you in Peterborough on PCRFM in the sun this afternoon. 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
7: Rail passengers in Peterborough faced disruption yesterday after a power failure caused major problems across parts of the Midlands and North West. A hardware store in Peterborough has been closed by police after concerns about drug dealing linked to the premises. And four more skeletons have been found during roadworks at the Queensgate roundabout in the city. The latest discovery means security has now been tightened at the site. More on these stories in half an hour. I'm David Edgeworth.
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0: a feel-good tune for Louise and Paula in Fast Hit this afternoon. Enjoying the sun in the garden. Why not? With PCR blaring out. Thank you very much. Right, I'm going to take you back to the 80s with Toto and Ronan Keating playing next.
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Playing the greatest songs of all time for Peterborough. PCRFM. Come on, yeah.

I mean, he was the guy that made us see in New Year, didn't he? Do you remember his performance, New Year's Eve? I wonder who they line up. Like, who decides who is it going to be? Yeah, who's she getting this year? Let's think about it. We've done Robbie Williams. Yep, done that. Ed Sheeran? Do you know, that'd be a good chat, wouldn't it? I wonder who decides that. How cool would that be? Good afternoon. It's Marky here, getting you through your Friday afternoon with Jonas Brothers playing for you. Right now, though, it's Scissor Sisters.

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2: From the Sky News Centre at 5, a sexual predator's been found guilty of a rape and two murders in London, committed while on bail for other sex attacks. Carmenza Valencia Trujillo and Cheryl Wilkins were killed 5 months apart last year. Prosecutors admit they could have pushed harder for Simon Levy not to be released after being questioned during that time about the first killing and different offences. But Detective Chief Inspector Neil John hopes the verdict provides closure.
3: Simon Levy is a dangerous and predatory offender. His crimes were calculated, cruel and deeply disturbing. Throughout the trial, he has shown complete disregard for the victims, despite being fully aware of the lasting and devastating impact of his actions.
2: Police Scotland say they found the body of an 11-year-old girl in a river in Wood south of Edinburgh. A search started yesterday afternoon. The MP for Thetford in Norfolk is condemning anti-immigration disorder in the town that broke out for a third consecutive night.
4: Over the last couple of days, it's crossed a line. Some of the language and the rhetoric, outright racism, frankly, that we've seen, there is a line that's been crossed between acceptable public peaceful protest and basic criminality and mob rule. And we have to call that out when it happens.
2: That's Labour's Terry Jeremy. Two more people were arrested during the latest unrest, although it wasn't as bad as previous evenings. On Wednesday, two police officers were taken to hospital. Norfolk's chief constables warning anyone involved will face the full force of the law. The Environment Agency's warning storage in England's reservoirs has dropped 3% in just a week. More worryingly, there's been a 12% fall in the long-term average for this time of year. And England forward Ivan Toney says he'll welcome the opportunity to clear his name. The 30-year-old's been charged over an incident in a Soho nightclub last year. And award-winning music producer William Orbit has died at the age of 69. He won 3 Grammy Awards for his work with Madonna. That's the latest. I'm Cam Hall.
5: Now your local news for Peterborough. Rail passengers in the city faced disruption yesterday after a power failure caused major problems across parts of the Midlands and North West. Services through the city were affected as the wider fault led to delays and cancellations, with travellers warned to check before setting off. Engineers worked to restore services as the disruption caused knock-on problems on routes through Peterborough and beyond. A hardware store in Peterborough has been closed by police after concerns about drug dealing linked to the premises. Officers obtained a court order to shut the business following reports of suspected criminal activity. The action means the store must remain closed while police and partner agencies continue their work. Officers say closure orders are used to tackle persistent problems that affect local communities and help disrupt crime at the heart of neighbourhoods. Councillor funding is helping to repair an allotment in Peacock that was damaged by fire on Rectory Lane. Support has been provided to help restore the site after the blaze caused serious destruction. The money will go towards repairs so plot holders can begin using the allotment again. Local representatives say the funding is an important step in helping the community recover and bringing the damaged area back into use. And 4 more skeletons have been found during roadworks at the Queensgate roundabout in Peterborough. The latest discovery means security has now been tightened at the site while experts continue to investigate the remains. The finds were made during works already underway in the area, with archaeologists involved in examining the significance of the burials. Further details are expected once the investigations progress.
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5: Dry and bright this afternoon with some spells of sunshine, and it'll stay dry tonight. Tomorrow it'll be very warm again with sunshine and temperatures getting up to 28 degrees. That's the latest from the PCR newsroom. I'm David Edgeworth.
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0: Daniel Merriweather and Red on PCRFM. According to a new study, on average, it takes 3 days to do this. What is it? Is it clean the house fully, get back to normal after a holiday, or decide where to go on holiday? Have a guess, I'll let you know. I'll also be back with Avicii.
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7: First of all, a lot of people in the Peterborough area have benefited very much from the work that Princefield do and from your involvement in all the community projects. Why do Princefield do this?
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0: ask you this question. According to a new study, on average, it takes 3 days to do this. What is it? Is it clean the house fully, get back to normal after a holiday, or decide where to go on holiday? Apparently, it takes 3 days to decide to get back to normal after holiday. Yeah, probably because of all the washing and stuff. Have you been on your summer holiday? Are you waiting to go on yours? I'll go on mine next week. Can't wait. All right, John Newman and Chumbawamba playing next.
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7: Rail passengers in Peterborough faced disruption yesterday after a power failure caused major problems across parts of the Midlands and North West. A hardware store in Peterborough has been closed by police after concerns about drug dealing linked to the premises. And four more skeletons have been found during roadworks at the Queensgate roundabout in the city. The latest discovery means security has now been tightened at the site. More on these stories in half an hour. I'm David Edgeworth.
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I mean, it's a big football song, isn't it? Chumbawamba and Tub Thumping playing on PCRFM. Now, we're giving you those weekend vibes where you got highs of 28 degrees somewhere in Gunthorpe. Right, I'll be back with the Mavericks and Morgan Wallen playing next on PCRFM.

0: Peterborough's Most Wanted, a shadowy flight into the dangerous world of a radio show that doesn't exist. 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Peterborough's Most Wanted, a loner in a dangerous world. 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

Go on, grab that partner, do a little bit of Do-Si-Do, or maybe a little bit of Strictly Come Dancing. Rich returns literally in a few weeks' time. All right, thank you so much. Keep me company. You've got the PCR Sports Show on the way next. And from 7, Les Wheeler's Feel Good Friday. I'll catch you on Monday at 3. Have a great weekend, and here's Billy Joel.

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2: From the Sky News Centre at 6, a sex offender's been found guilty of a rape and two murders in London last year, but there are questions about how the killings, 5 months apart, were able to happen. Prosecutors admit they should have pushed harder for Simon Levy to be denied bail, while detectives questioned the 40-year-old in that time about the first murder and other offences. Kevin Southworth is Deputy Assistant Commissioner with the Metropolitan Police.
3: Whilst we've referred ourselves to the IOPC to check our offender management processes in this matter, there's also a collective wider bit of learning about system failure and how he came to be bailed from courts at the peak of his offending.
2: Thetford's MP says his ethnic minority constituents fear they're going to be misidentified as asylum seekers and attacked in their own homes following violence in the market town. Norfolk police say anyone involved will face the full force of the law. Thailand's Prime Minister says a 14-year-old who shot dead five teachers at his school was experiencing stress. His grandparents were also killed this morning before he turned the gun on himself. A US appeals court has ordered Donald Trump to stop all construction on a new ballroom in the White House. It says the president needs approval from Congress. The Conservatives have announced plans to evict foreign nationals from social housing if they return to power. Kemi Badenoch claims around 230,000 homes would become available. Shadow Work and Pensions Secretary Helen Waitley says foreign nationals should be paying to live in the UK.
4: You'd have 6 months to find alternative accommodation, but you should do what most people in the UK do, which is find their own accommodation. If you're a foreign national choosing to live in the UK, you should be contributing to our economy. You shouldn't be drawing on benefits and you shouldn't be living in scarce social housing.
2: Labour's branded the plans unserious and unworkable, and Network Rail insists modifications overnight should stop a repeat of yesterday's rail disruption in northwest England. Trains are back to normal after a power outage caused delays and cancellations. That's the latest. I'm Cam Hall.
5: Now your local news for Peterborough. Rail passengers in the city faced disruption yesterday after a power failure caused major problems across parts of the Midlands and North West. Services through the city were affected as the wider fault led to delays and cancellations, with travellers warned to check before setting off. Engineers worked to restore services as the disruption caused knock-on problems on routes through Peterborough and beyond. A hardware store in Peterborough has been closed by police after concerns about drug dealing linked to the premises. Officers obtained a court order to shut the business following reports of suspected criminal activity. The action means the store must remain closed while police and partner agencies continue their work. Officers say closure orders are used to tackle persistent problems that affect local communities and help disrupt crime at the heart of neighbourhoods. Councillor funding is helping to repair an allotment in Peacock that was damaged by fire on Rectory Lane. Support has been provided to help restore the site after the blaze caused serious destruction. The money will go towards repairs so plot holders can begin using the allotment again. Local representatives say the funding is an important step in helping the community recover and bringing the damaged area back into use. And four more skeletons have been found during roadworks at the Queensgate roundabout in Peterborough. The latest discovery means security has now been tightened at the site while experts continue to investigate the remains. The finds were made during works already underway in the area, with archaeologists involved in examining the significance of the burials. Further details are expected once the investigations progress.
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5: Dry and bright this afternoon with some spells of sunshine, and it'll stay dry tonight. Tomorrow it'll be very warm again with sunshine and temperatures getting up to 28 degrees. That's the latest from the PCR newsroom. I'm David Edgeworth.

0: Good evening and welcome to the PCR Sports Show, the home of local sport across Peterborough and beyond. I'm Neil Esch, and tonight we're going all in on Peterborough United as the new season approaches. Thank you for joining us on tonight's show. As always, we'll be bringing you the latest sporting headlines from in and around our city of Peterborough very shortly. Our guests this evening are Natty and Caroline, no strangers to the PCR Sports Show, and they'll be talking all about Peterborough United once we've had this week's sporting headlines. This week brought to you by Nigel.
1: Good evening. And the headlines this week: the football season kicks off this weekend for all the city sides. Posh travel to the Memorial Stadium, the home of Bristol Rovers, tomorrow, where former boss Steve Evans will be hoping to send them home empty-handed. In a new format for the Carabao Cup this season, the opening games of the season will be a first round cup tie. Rovers have done well in pre-season. They went down by one goal to Leicester City and drew with Portsmouth, but a 3-0 win over a full-strength Dundee team, a Scottish Premiership side, was the best result of the summer. Rovers are second favourites to win League Two with Sky Bet after finishing last season in supreme form under Evans, winning 10 of their last 12 matches. It's sure to be a stiff test for the Posh. Boss Luke Williams says his expectation is to get promoted this season despite a lack of pre-season signings. He said he had full faith in the squad and added it was all systems go. Meanwhile, across the city, Peterborough sports boss Graham Drury has said he is glad the pre-season is over and he's ready to rock and roll. The Turbines travelled to Racing Club Warwick in their first game at Step 3 after relegation last season. The good news is that Luca Miller, Harry Vince and Ben Hart are all fit to face Warwick tomorrow, and Drury told PCR Sports that it was a huge bonus, but he expects a difficult game nevertheless. Tomorrow's trip is quickly followed by a home doubleheader against title favourites Real Bedford on Tuesday evening and Stourbridge next Saturday. Other local teams starting their seasons tomorrow include Spalding, who travelled to Radcliffe in the National League North. FC Peterborough travelled to face Corby Town, and Deeping Rangers entertained Barton Town. Peterborough United women have signed Scottish under-23 international midfielder Brodie Greenwood. Greenwood, who made her debut for Aberdeen aged just 16, has already obtained a lot of experience of first-team football in a very short career. She becomes Jake Poole's sixth summer recruit, and she's also played for Hearts. Manager Poole said bringing in a player of the calibre and potential of Brodie to the football club is a massive step in the direction we're looking to take. Cricket now, and Stuart Dockerill delivered a one-man super show as Caster won a nail-biting Lynx Division 1 South clash at Moulton Harrocks seconds on Saturday, which leaves them in fourth position. Orton Park claimed a last ball, one-wicket win at Grantham seconds in a Championship South thriller, while there was just a second win of the season for bottom club Bourne seconds at this level. They dispatched next to bottom Sleaford seconds by 67 runs, thanks mainly to 135 from regular first teamer Jordan Temple and 71 from Jake Carlin. Orton Park seconds remain on course for the Division 2 South title after a comprehensive 9-wicket win at home to Freeston seconds. And Joe Moulton, 91, and David Cope, 6-22, were the stars of a big win for Newborough seconds over Long Sutton seconds. Division 3 South leaders Uffington are 43 points clear at the top after an easy 8-wicket win beating of Heckington seconds. Third place Barnet claimed a fourth Premier Division 2 win in a row, although they had to work hard to see off bottom club Upwood by 3 wickets. In the Lynx League, Division 3 leaders Hampton have pulled 38 runs points clear at the top after an 89-run win at Laxton Park. Packersad leapfrogged United Sports at the top of Division 2 after beating their title rivals by a comfortable 63 runs at Hampton. And in Division 1, the chasing pack of City CC, Uppingham Town and Peterborough Town all closed up on an inactive leaders Newborough. In golf, Amanda Cook won the Captain's Day Open tournament at Gedney Hill Golf Club with a massive 44 Stableford points. She has now suffered a 2.4 cut in handicap, but there was a bonus prize of 6 months membership at her club. Georgie Matthews won the Elton Furze Golf Club Ladies Championships, picking up the Sue Francis Trophy for the best gross score after 2 rounds. Yaxley bowler Nick Brett has to settle for silver after a tie break at the Commonwealth Games in Glasgow, Breton partner Jamie Walker went down in the men's pairs final to Northern Ireland's Gary Kelly and Adam McKeown after a tense encounter on Sunday morning. In athletics, records tumbled as Pambak ladies stormed into the Eastern Masters League final. The ladies' team's emphatic win in the home fixture at the Embankment track ensured they won the division. They were winners in 12 of the 25 events, and astonishingly, especially as the competition has been running for 48 years, set 4 all-time lead records during the evening. Stangrand Tang Soo Do Club picked up 4 glittering gold medals at a world championship event in Chicago. The small team also collected 1 silver and 2 bronze medals to complete an excellent championships for the City Club, who were all representing Great Britain. And finally, in bowls, Whittlesea Manor father and son team Peter and Zach Brown are through to the last 8 in the Bowls England Family Pairs competition at Leamington on Saturday, August the 15th. They guaranteed their place in the national finals with a 2013 victory over a pair from Essex and now face Hampshire representatives for a place in the semi-finals. Major headlines this week.
0: Brilliant. Thank you very much, Nigel. Plenty going on in our city once again from a sporting perspective. Tonight's show is all about Peterborough United. We're on the eve of a new season, which kicks off tomorrow with the EFL Cup, and Posh will be travelling down to Bristol Rovers to face ex-boss Steve Evans, and we'll be chatting to Posh fans Natty and Caroline very shortly after these messages.
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0: Good evening. Welcome back to the PCR Sports Show here on PCRFM. And tonight's topic is Peterborough United. We're on the eve of another season of highs and lows, no doubt. And tomorrow's season kicks off at Bristol Rovers. With a change to the normal formalities, the season will be kicking off with the EFL Cup, and Posh will be travelling down to Bristol Rovers for a first round fixture against Rovers and the Memorial Ground, and facing former boss Steve Evans. And like we do every season, we'll over the next 40 minutes or so, we'll be chatting all about Peterborough United and their new season. And we've got posh regulars in the studio with us, Natty and Caroline, no strangers to the PCR Sports Show. Natty, Caroline, welcome back.
10: Hello, Nilash, you're right.
0: Yes, thank you.
11: Right, thanks for having us.
0: Not a problem. Good to have you both back with us. How's your summer been? What have you been up to? Any World Cup news?
10: No, I watched bits of it. Some of it's like too late.
0: Time difference. Yeah. Past your bedtime.
10: Yeah. But no, watched bits of it. So yeah, I thought Norway was probably one of the better games for England for me.
11: I think Norway was probably the only game I saw England win. I actually watched it. Because I was England v Mexico. Absolute shocker. Just fell asleep. So, like, woke up next morning. Great, we've won. And I think the Congo game was, I didn't want to see us lose to Congo, so I ended up going to running train instead. We were 1-0 down at half time, but yeah.
0: Fair enough. What else have you been up to this summer? Missed the posh?
11: Pardon?
0: Have you missed the posh?
11: No, not really.
10: Quite
11: not,
10: enjoyed the break.
11: Yeah, not after the end of last year. Yeah. It's been quite nice to have a bit of time off.
0: Yeah, cool. Right, well, let's start with pre-season then. Natty, you've been to a couple of games, haven't you?
11: Yeah.
0: Very early thoughts from what you've seen?
11: Sum up, it's not been great. But again, there's been a couple moments of quality. In terms of the games, the performances, it's probably not the standard we want. But again, it's pre-season. So we've now got to take those good parts of the games and put them into the actual competitive side of it. But yeah, that's sort of...
0: Which friendlies did you go and see?
11: Boston and West Brom.
0: Okay, both defeats, but, you know, results don't really matter in pre-season necessarily. It's more about the performance and the fitness, one would say.
11: Yeah, it's more, yeah, again, more not about results, but again, if we're looking at the performances, they weren't particularly amazing, but yeah, and again, fitness and just, you know, making sure that we are ready for the season. I won't mind a couple of losses in pre-season if it means we learn them from our mistakes in the actual season.
0: Yeah, Caroline, how's your pre-season been for you?
10: Yeah, I just went to watch Peterborough Sports. For Peterborough Sports, it's a really good crowd, actually. I think it's just short of 1,200 people, which is good for them. Good bit of money spinning. And yeah, it was a nice atmosphere, caught up with everybody like you do. Yeah, it's good. But obviously, they put out the under-21 team, really. So. Yeah.
0: You couldn't really gauge.
10: You can't gauge anything, and yeah, but it was a good night, and it was good for, you know, another football club in the city to get that revenue from everybody.
0: Yeah, good to be back amongst friends, football.
10: Definitely,
0: friends.
10: Yes, yeah.
0: That social element.
10: Yes, yeah, it's always nice, isn't it, to be back and see everybody, and that's really for me what pre-season's sort of like about. Just haven't really had the chance to go to see many this season with the nanny duties and all of that. So yeah, but it's been nice. It's been really nice to catch up with people. So.
0: Yeah, cracking stuff. Right, so Posh do kick off the season tomorrow away at Bristol Rovers in the EFL Cup first round, and they'll be coming up against Steve Evans, former Peterborough United manager, and a couple of ex-players as well in Jack Sparks and Ryan de Havilland, who've both made the move across to Bristol Rovers in recent seasons. We'll come on to that game shortly during the course of the show, but should we talk about the ins and outs first?
10: Yeah,
0: right. I'm not sure whether you're smiling or smirking there in terms of what we've lost there, Natty, but Caroline, loss of Kyra Lisby in recent weeks. Archie Collins, we knew he was going to be leaving. Jimmy J. Morgan was only on loan.
10: Yeah.
0: Tom Lees has also departed the club as well. So four... what you'd say were sort of big name departures.
10: Huge players, I think, unfortunately, have left. I think Lisby was always going to be on the cards for me. I think he got wind of the big move, and that was that for him. He just went. I don't think he really considered much else. Tom Lees, I thought we might get to stay, but unfortunately not. I think he's moved a bit closer to home, which, understandable, is at his later stage of his career, so fully get that. Archie... gutted still about Archie. Absolutely gutted.
0: But we knew he was leaving anyway.
10: But it doesn't make it any easier. Not when you sort of... We've not really filled that position, have we? And he's just going to be a very hard person to replace, I think, both on and off the field. Whenever you went to away games, he always took the time to talk to fans, to engage with people. And he was very much a people person as well as a football player, and I think that's a hard act to follow.
0: Yeah, in terms of the way he played and the way Peter United played as well.
10: Yes, yeah, and you could always rely on Archie. Sometimes you didn't really even know he was on the field, and to me that's a sign of a good player. A lot of things went through him. So that's a huge departure, even though we knew it was coming.
0: Natty, the loss of Kyra Lisby.
11: Good for him, to be honest. I think what we've got to know at Peterborough is for players it's a stepping stone. You know, a lot of players come into Posh, come out as better footballers, moving on to bigger clubs, and he's just another one of those, one of the products of the system, really. I'm sure he'll do well at Millwall. Of course, it leaves a big hole, as you can see from who we've currently got as wingers. Are they going to last a full season? But again, fair enough for Lisby.
0: Yeah, good money into the club.
11: Yeah.
0: Probably an offer they couldn't refuse.
11: Exactly. I mean, what was it, around a couple million?
0: Three million perhaps, depending on which papers and stories you believe.
11: That's big money. But then again, that's now got to go into the squad, isn't it? It's got to get invested back into it.
0: Yeah. And then obviously Jimmy J. Morgan, who was only on loan anyway. And he's doing really well at West Brom now.
10: Seems to be. Where he's
0: made that permanent move.
10: He's got to, isn't he? You know, for his career progression, he's still a young lad. He can't stay in League One. He was better than an average League One player. So, you know, good for him to get that move and a permanent move as well, because he was probably never going to fit into the Chelsea squad, really, was he? So, you know, it's a good move for him.
0: Yeah. One player we haven't mentioned yet, and he hasn't left the club, but the injury to him has certainly affected the side, one would say, is Matty Garbutt.
11: Got in for the World Cup, wasn't it? The day of the game, wasn't it? He got injured in warm-up. Yeah, that's just horrible, isn't it? When you think, not only just for himself, personal reasons, of course, to play at a World Cup, but also for Posh to have someone play at the World Cup, we're probably never going to get that opportunity again. And then, of course, on the financial side, because it looked like he was probably going to be leaving in the summer after a very good World Cup. So, it's gutting all around, really.
0: Do you think that's been a blow, Caroline, losing Matty Garbutt?
10: Yeah, I do.
0: In more ways than one?
10: Yes, yeah, very much so. I think he was when he played last season, for me, he was a very pivotal player. He had talent that, you know, is been hard to find, I think, for Posh the last couple of seasons. But he was a raw talent, and I think it's a huge, huge loss.
0: In terms of his ability and being able to play in that number 10 position or even out wide as he did.
10: Yeah, and what he offered on the pitch and how he talked to the players. You could hear him sometimes, especially from where I sit in the family stand. You could hear him shouting, and I think he was an all-round good, solid player. Huge loss.
0: He is, and let's hope he is back from his hamstring injury sooner rather than later. But initial reports say he probably won't be back till around back end of September, which is, what, best part of 2 months of the football season done at that point, isn't it?
10: A lot of points you could have had on the table, isn't it, by the end of September.
0: But also a pivotal player in the formation, in that number 10 position.
10: Yeah, I think it'll be a huge loss, because losing Archie and him, I think we'll really struggle in that field now.
0: Okay. So they're the departures. Kyra Lisby, Archie Collins, Jimmy J. Morgan, Tom Lees, but you've also got some incomings as well. Awura Edwards from Colchester, Colin Endy from Southend, goalkeeper, just got my words out there. Evan Weir from Walsall, Harrison Jones from Sunderland, and Tom O'Connor has returned from Wrexham as well on a permanent after being on loan last season. Five signings, thoughts initially on any of them?
11: They're good players. I think they will work well in the system. But again, and when you look at the squad now, it doesn't look really bad in terms of what could it potentially have been if we didn't replace Morgan, if we didn't replace those sort of players. I think one's looking forward to Evan Weir. I thought he looked pretty good in pre-season, League Two team of the season with Walsall last year, and Tom O'Connor, hopefully this year we'll finally see Hughes and O'Connor play together, and I think that is a very solid centre-back pairing for this division.
0: Yeah, we'll come back onto the pairings and the positions, but your thoughts on the signings, Caroline?
10: I quite like the look of Harrison Jones, actually. You know, sort of a bit what he's done at Sunderland. Met him at the shirt away kit launch, and seemed very pleased to be here, interacted with all the fans. Hopefully for me, I'm looking forward to seeing him play personally.
0: Yeah. we're not finished yet, though, surely. More signings are needed, more depth, more quality.
11: Yeah.
10: Quality, I think, for me.
11: I think quality, yeah, and certain positions, I think we need a bit more depth. Like, we're very, very threadbare on the wings, I think.
0: Okay. Where else are you looking at? Because have we replaced, shall we say, Matty Garber and Jimmy J. Morgan yet?
11: No. Well, we've got... Is Harrison Jones a 10? It looks like a... You just don't really
0: we'll
11: know.
0: We'll soon find out over the opening weeks of the season, won't we?
11: We definitely need a 6. We definitely need a Collins replacement. I know Johnston has filled in there in pre-season, but he's not the answer. He needs to play right back.
0: He's not the answer going forward?
11: No, he doesn't. He can't play as a 6. He's not. He's a wing back. He's a full back for a reason. And not... But again, I'd rather we sign a 6 and we start Johnston at right back than have Johnston centre mid and Dawn Elliott right back. I just think for the balance of the team and for the strength in League One, we need to sign another centre mid.
0: Caroline?
10: Yeah, I agree actually with what Natty said. Very good comments. For me, I think Luke Williams is just seeing where players can play, whether they like it or whether they don't. I do think he just needs to make a couple more signings.
0: And where do you think those would be? Bearing in mind, you know, some are saying centre-half still needs strengthening, but the return of Sam Hughes and Tom O'Connor, fingers crossed this weekend.
10: For me, I think it's more of a striker, maybe a bit of a goal poacher. Somebody like Ivan Toney used to be, just somebody, even Clark Harris, just somebody that will be in that position all the time. And I was looking back at some of the results, obviously, over previous seasons, especially playing Bristol Rovers tomorrow. And, you know, Jack Marriott was a pivotal player for Posh, but he just tapped in the goals. And I think that's what we're lacking. We're lacking somebody like that that can just score.
0: Harry Leonard is our striker, though, our number 9.
10: And he just doesn't always get the distribution, does he? He just doesn't always get those balls coming through to him.
0: And does that come back to what you were saying there, Natty, about not having players in the wide areas to provide that service?
11: I think both of the games I've watched in pre-season, I don't think we've had a shot on target because he does not get the service at the moment with the players behind him. I think Con Clark, that can be left for another day. But, the wingers currently right now, Leonard does not get the opportunities to get a strike on goal or as many opportunities he used to. Okay. That's what he needs.
0: Brilliant. 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We're previewing Peterborough United's upcoming league season, which actually starts next Saturday. Tomorrow, though, they'll be in action against Bristol Rovers in the EFL Cup, and they'll be coming up against ex-Posh manager Steve Evans. And I'm just going to take a few messages, and we'll be back with Posh fans Natty and Caroline after these.
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1: Good evening. Welcome back to the PCR Sports Show here on PCR FM. We're live across Peterborough this evening, bringing you all the latest sports news from in and around our city. And tonight's feature is all on Peterborough United. We're previewing their upcoming season, which starts tomorrow with the League Cup away at Bristol Rovers. And they'll be coming up against Steve Evans, ex-Posh manager. And the league season gets underway next Saturday away at Bradford City in a 3 o'clock kickoff. Delighted to say we've got in the studio with us this week Natty and Caroline. They're no strangers to the PCR Sports Show. They've been on many a time before, not just from a footballing perspective, but Natty's also been on to talk all about the Great Eastern Run previously as well. Thank you for your thoughts. Just before we went to those messages around the ins and outs at Peterborough United, still work to do though in the transfer window for you?
2: A lot. Well, not a lot of work, but players do need to get signed at some point. I think there's a couple key positions we're missing out on at the moment that I don't
1: they are for you.
2: I'd like to see two wingers, a 10 and a 6.
1: So you're still looking for four players minimum to come in?
2: Yeah, I think, and that's minimum. I think I would ideally in a world want another striker, backup striker, just clearly because I'm a bit unsure on David Kamara at the minute. And then yeah, a 10, we need to see what happens with Matt Garbutt, whether DMACC is right about clubs have been interested in him if they're able to get him playing by October. Because, yeah, that leaves us with just Con Clark. And again, for a 6, I think Keelan Woods is not enough for a 46-game run. Woods is injury-prone. Keller is somewhat injury-prone as well. So I think, yeah, we need another Archie Collins in there.
1: Caroline?
3: Very similar, to be fair. I think they definitely, I don't think the wage bill will allow four players, to be honest. But I think they definitely need to sign a couple of players.
1: Yeah, strength and depth is what you're looking for initially at the
3: definitely.
1: Stage of the season.
3: And it's hard, isn't it, when they come in, because obviously they've had pre-season, they've been away to Spain. I think it's very difficult now for players to come in and sort of like start gelling straight away. So for me, it's a bit late to be signing players. I know a lot of teams leave it this late, but for me, I'd rather they didn't.
2: That's what happened last year though, wasn't it? Because we signed four players on deadline day, didn't we? Morgan, Leonard and all those, and we didn't get our first win till Wickham away, at home, didn't we? And then we had a couple of wins with that, but I just remember McAntony on a couple just before the season ended saying that this season we want to get our business done early, and you know, less talk, more action. I mean, it's basically just been a repeat of last year so far, hasn't it?
1: Just with the signings we've had so far. And then we've had a lull now.
2: Yeah. Not a month without, isn't it? A month without signings. But again, at the end of the day, we have to be patient and just hope that we're signing the right players, because I'd rather the right players and we have every signing done by tomorrow and, you know, we get another couple of players that aren't particularly good enough for this league.
1: You can't panic buy though, can you, Caroline?
3: No, definitely not, because they've done that before. And that's the worst thing that they could do. So, yeah, either buy properly or don't buy at all.
1: If you don't buy at all, does that leave you short though?
3: Yeah, it does. But there's just no point, I don't think, spending that money, because we've had so many players, like Lawless, for example, last season. Why, really, in my opinion? And then you continue to pay them because it's their contracts, and to me, that's just such a waste. You need to buy properly.
2: It's just hard.
3: It is really hard, you know. I think, you know, it's difficult, isn't it? Because Peterborough is generally known as a selling club. So, like Natty touched on earlier, do players just come and use it as a stepping stone, or do they come and see it as a proper career progression, like the likes of Archie Collins and things? And I think it's been a long time since we've signed players of that, because it's too much if they come in for a year and then they disappear, or we need the money so we have to sell.
2: I think that's the problem though,
3: it's
2: because
3: that's the hard bit.
2: The only way we're able to convince a lot of these young players now is that you have one really good season here, we may have a good season here, you'll be at a championship club next season. I think that has probably been the only way we've been able to perhaps convince a couple of players over the last couple of seasons to join them, which is why we're constantly in this cycle of not instability, but, you know, we're ending up in this situation a couple hours before the season starts.
1: Does that make it difficult for the manager, though, in terms of then having less continuity on the pitch, you know, for a, you know, a period of time over two or three seasons, for example?
3: I think you need it. It's like a workforce, isn't it? That's basically how you've got to look at it. You know, and if you're like, you know, we all work, and if you have people constantly
1: Matty
3: leaving,
1: doesn't yet.
3: Well, not bless him.
1: Bless him. Not yet. He hasn't quite entered that adult world yet, has he?
3: But
1: bless him.
3: When you have people constantly leave a business, it can leave a hole. And I think that's the problem. That for me, I personally don't like the January transfer window. I think it's upset, especially a team like Posh, so many times. You have to buy right. It's difficult. I don't think Peterborough have got the pulling power to attract the big signings. Look at Leicester, who they've just signed in the last 24 hours. Wes Burns and Connor Chaplin, they're a force to be reckoned with for me this season. They're huge signings, but we wouldn't ever get players like that at Peterborough United, unfortunately.
2: It's harder in this market as well.
1: What makes you say that?
2: Well, I was somehow listening to Neil Harris, Cambridge manager, and he was saying it's just so much harder to sign players at the minute. There's been loads of managers at this level saying it's harder to get business done. I mean, talking about it earlier, but it's just players, lots of clubs are demanding a lot higher money for their players at the moment, and it's a transfer market where you have to spend more to get probably the same quality of players for what you would have spent a lot less for probably a couple seasons ago. It makes it harder, especially when we've got wage caps implemented and stuff like that.
3: I think it's hard as well because typically a lot of Posh fans are quite fickle. So when
2: I didn't say that.
3: When we're winning, it's all good and you get the crowds. And when it comes to the winter and they start losing, it's very difficult to draw those people in. And obviously, it's not cheap to go to football anymore, is it? So I think it's a very fine line between balancing the books and getting those players in. And like Natty said, a wage bill is astronomical. And then another club will come in and just say, well, I'm going to offer you a couple of grand a week more. And then they go there. Yeah, it's just a really hard business.
2: It's just hard at the moment to please anyone, really, because some people want this, some people want that. And you've had all these other sort of things going on at the club, like the new badge and the whole sort of redesign and stuff. And you're never going to please anyone, are you? And you can sort of see it reflected this week, probably on social media. Don't want to go too much into it, but you know, you just got to back the manager, back the owners, and just hope. I really hope tomorrow, you know, we just have a good performance. You know, we get a win, and just, you know, maybe people are just a bit less. Even me, just a little less worried for the season.
1: Okay, let's go on to tomorrow's game then. Bristol Rovers away in the EFL Cup, coming up against ex-Posh manager Steve Evans. They've actually made 10 signings this summer, reading up earlier. And that's no surprise, though, is it? Steve Evans is known for bringing in a number of players. And they seem quite encouraged that they're going to have a right go at League Two this season.
3: Yes.
1: They'll be at home tomorrow.
3: Rightly so. They had a good, strong end to the season.
2: They did well, didn't they, when he came in?
3: Yeah.
1: So, yeah, Posh, thoughts on tomorrow for Posh then?
2: It's probably, I remember...
1: You're both grimacing.
2: I was watching the draw because one of my mates, and I'm a bit of a West Ham fan myself, not properly, but I think we were one number off in our draw to West Ham and we ended up getting Bristol Rovers. And I was like, oh, for God's sake. It's like, come on, give us a London club. But yeah, we had to get Bristol Rovers. Probably, I don't know what the away support's going to be like tomorrow, but I wouldn't imagine it's going to be lots and lots. What, 400?
1: 200 or 300, perhaps? 300.
3: Yeah, I don't think they've sold many tickets from what I've heard, unfortunately.
2: But yeah, I think...
1: How important is it to win tomorrow, though, irrespective?
2: It'd be
3: huge.
2: I don't think it necessarily, if we don't win tomorrow, I don't think it changes much in terms of fans are still going to be probably...
3: I think it changes
2: loads.
3: Really? Yeah, I do.
2: But I feel like if we win, it will shut a lot of people up, including myself. So.
1: But do you think that's, you know, we win tomorrow, it's good progress in the cup, you're going to the second round where you've got some of the Prem sides coming in, Spurs, Chelsea, for example,
3: it's
1: the potential
3: spinner
1: to draw them.
3: Yeah.
1: That's a positive. On the flip side, it's not the league, is it? And that's your bread and butter. And Bradford, no doubt, should be a lot more challenging come next Saturday.
2: I think Bradford's a lot more important as well. I think, of course, but yeah, I think Bristol Rovers, if we go into that, if we do lose that game, unless we have a really bad performance, I feel like we've probably already seen the things that will probably catch us out this season. But yeah, I'm going off on a tangent.
3: I just think they need to win tomorrow, I think, to settle the fans, to settle themselves as well, more than anything.
1: Yeah. It's certainly going to be a competitive game, very, because Steve Evans won't be taking a step back.
3: No, he will literally, and he'll want to win. He'll want to get one over on DMACC and Peterborough United. So for me, it's a massive win game tomorrow.
2: To be fair, and as well, with DMACC also saying, I think it might have been on TalkSport, or it might have been his interview on Posh Plus, he said he wants a good cup run this year. Yeah. So, you know what? Bristol Rovers, they're a league below us. On paper, whether we like it or not, we should be winning that game, so we've got to try and win it.
3: Yeah.
1: Fingers crossed, eh?
3: Definitely fingers crossed and toes.
2: Yeah, yeah, everything crossed.
1: Give me a score prediction then.
3: I'd like to think 2-1 to Posh, but I'm not convinced.
2: I mean, 2-0 loss, I'm pretty sure. I don't think we'll win tomorrow.
1: You're in a bit of a downer at the moment, aren't you?
2: You know what, I'm usually... Right, this is what happened. When the season after Sheffield Wednesday, and we're going on this show and predicting we'd come 14th, and we came 4th. So my logic here this year is I'll predict to have an awful season, we'll have a good season. So
1: well, let's hope that's the case. Yeah. When you come back in May, when we do a post-season roundup, then let's hope we've been at the top end of the season after the previous two. Caroline, you're not going tomorrow, are you?
3: I'm not going tomorrow, no. Bradford's my first game.
1: Okay, Bradford away.
3: Bradford away,
1: and
3: yes.
1: Natty?
2: Same for me as
1: same
2: well.
1: For you as well. Yeah. You'll be both at Bradford as well.
3: Yes,
1: stuff. Right, let's just take another short break with these messages and we'll be back with Natty and Caroline talking more Posh.
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6: Faulty

0: again, I just don't see us having that consistency to go through. I think, again, you look at who's in League One this year, like Leicester will want to win that 100%, and it's those sort of clubs. I wouldn't, you know, it depends where we end up really by the end of August, what the squad's looking like. Because
1: is that what worries you at the moment, that you've got to get to the end of August and the transfer window to see what reinforcements have been brought in?
0: At the minute, if we're in League One by the end of the season, I'll be happy. And that it sounds really bad. How?
1: What can we do to cheer you up, Natty? Come on, what can we do? Can we half a dozen signings?
0: Can we just sign just a centre mid before Bradford? That'd be great.
1: And number six.
0: Can we do what we did with Carl Johnson a couple of years ago and just announce him in the starting lineup without doing the transfer announcement? Do something like that. That'd make me happy.
2: Just walk out on the pitch.
0: Yeah. It's like, who's that? You know, I'll bring my boots to Bradford if you want doing that.
2: I think there might be a few offers of people taking their boots to Bradford, to be honest.
1: Still needing signings then, suggest, for the league season.
2: Yeah, I think so. But, you know, I generally like the look of the squad and the team of players that they've got. I think there's some, you know, it's not a nice guy football scene, is it? But, you know, they all seemed quite upbeat at the away shirt launch. You know, and they seem to be gelling. They've been away to Spain. They've all seemed to have got on well, which I think is a good start as well.
1: Do you think that's important, Natty, that squad unity, irrespective of, you know, the noise from the outside, from the fans, that the squad and the backroom staff are united?
0: I mean, if you're going to have someone who's going to boost team morale, you probably want Luke Williams in, because he comes across as a really nice person. Mm. Yeah, I think a lot of that squad is gelled together, and at the end of the day, we're not far off a good team, you know. Like, we are very close to, you know, having a very strong side, and that extra team morale, you know, winning the ball back for each other, working as a team. I know, as you said, it's sometimes in football it's just about getting it done and being a bit rough, but at the end of the day, if we have that unity, we have that belief, there's no reason why we can't push on and do some good things this season.
1: But you do want a number six.
0: I do
1: a
0: want
1: number
0: a number
1: 10,
0: six, yeah.
1: Potentially two new wings.
0: Well,
2: we don't have squad.
0: on the squad numbers, all right. We don't have a number four. We don't have a number 10. I mean, that 10's going to Garbutt. Of course, if he comes back from injury and he's not sold. But yeah, again, signings are in my head. That's living rent-free in my head at the minute.
2: I think players need to be united. I think back to previous seasons and the likes of when, like, Jack Baldwin played for Posh, they always had, like, the Baldwin barbecues, didn't they, and things like that. And, you know, even, like, when I've been to dudes like with yourself and Dipham, and, you know, the likes of, like, Craig McHale-Smith and Aaron McLean, how they talked about being united and how they went out and did things as a group. I think sometimes now the way the transfer market works with, not just with Posh, but generally with football players, it makes it very difficult for players to have that unitedness, so to speak. I think gelling with other players and, you know, maybe seeing each other out of football does the players just as well as what it would being together for football as well.
3: Natty, you touched on Luke Williams there a moment ago, and how important is it? You mentioned obviously the importance of his impact on the team as a personality, but how important is it that he's having his first full pre-season with the club? Yes, there's, like you say, there's perhaps the squad isn't as finished as you'd like it, but he didn't have that chance last year, whereas now he has that chance. What impact do you think that will make in the new season?
0: I think it'll be a big impact because, of course, he came in November last year. This was Ferguson's players. Now he did it a bit different this pre-season, didn't he? He brought them in for testing early June, then didn't come back till late June. So yeah, that's important because it's a different way about it, and the players seem up for it. And it's given them an extra month or two just to really implement his ideas, how he wants to play his football this year. Yeah, of course, it's probably a long way to go, but, you know, I do have trust in Luke Williams. He got us in a really, like, sort of, we had some nice form in that sort of January, February month, so yeah, hopefully it'll be good.
1: Yeah. First five matches then, or certainly the first four in August, in the league.
2: Mm-hmm.
1: Bradford away.
2: Yep.
1: Mansfield at home. Blackpool away. And then
2: Stevenage
1: at home on the 1st of September. Yeah. And then Sheffield Wednesday on the 5th.
2: 3 points.
0: Three.
1: From all of them?
2: Yeah. For me. It's going to be a hard start. Hard start.

0: think we'll get?
1: I think we'll get about 6 or 7 points. I do, honestly. I think
2: you're a bit more positive than you were a few minutes ago, Natty.
1: I'm very inconsistent, but I really can see us beating Bradford, because I don't think Bradford have been particularly. I think they've got weaker since last year, and
2: I do think that'll be the hangover from getting in the playoffs. That's what I'm saying.
1: I think that's a lot of teams have ended up doing that over, even like ages ago. I remember Doncaster always got into the playoffs 1 year, and next year they finished about 18th, 19th. Happened to Posh a couple of years ago after Oxford. So I think we can probably win that, and purely for the fact I cannot deal with us losing to Sheffield Wednesday again. Honestly, that game, was it 12:30 kickoff? Yeah. I mean, I think they'll get the GH, but I want it to be a proper intimidating atmosphere. We need to get in their heads. We need to win once and for all. Settle the debate.
2: How are you feeling about the first month?
3: It's going to be hard. Really, I just think it's going to be really... I think Bradford, I understand...
2: Is it hard because of the potential signings that we haven't made yet? Is that what's giving you that uncomfortableness?
3: Uncomfortableness, I think, yeah. I think Bradford is... It was my first trip to Bradford last season. It's a huge ground, 25,000 fans, massive for League One. A bit similar for the Sheffield Wednesday effect, I think. You know, sometimes the fans get you over the line, and that has happened to Posh on numerous occasions. I really do think that next week at Bradford will be a tough game. Mansfield coming to Posh, that's not going to be easy. A few ex-Posh players floating around still in the squad. And Blackpool, that could go either way. We've had good, excellent results at Bradford, and we've had some really poor results at Bradford. So, and Stevenage and Sheffield Wednesday into September, I think they're just going to be just as tough, to be fair.
2: Okay. Where are we finishing this season, Natty?
1: I think we'll finish 16th.
2: Caroline?
3: I'm going to go 11th or 12th still.
2: Bit more optimism there.
1: He's wrote that down. I'm worried now.
2: Yeah. It's live on air, you've just said it. So we'll clip it and play it again towards the end of the season.
3: I just want to see consistency. And I don't like, if they've started with Luke Williams, I want them to continue with Luke Williams. Yeah. You know, I think Dean Mack last year with Fergie, probably run its course. But I think you need to give managers a chance. And football is not good at doing that, is it?
2: Darren Ferguson's still not in a job, though, is he?
3: No, he isn't.
1: Can't wait. December, Luke Williams out the door. We need someone to the end of the season.
3: Off he comes. Yeah. Back again.
2: Pick the phone up again to him. Brilliant. Thank you very much for joining us once again.
3: Thank you for having us, Caroline.
2: That has been the PCR Sports Show you've been listening to. We've been chatting all about Peterborough United, who will start their new campaign tomorrow away at Bristol Rovers in the EFL Cup. And the league season gets underway next Saturday away at Bradford on the 15th of August. We'll keep you abreast of everything that's going on at Peterborough United during the coming weeks and months. But thank you for your company this evening. If you have missed any of the show, you can listen back via the PCRFM app or online through the website, which is pcrfm.co.uk. But just a reminder, next Friday we'll be having a hockey special, as we'll be joined by Dave Simpson and Hope Elkins from the City of Peterborough Hockey Club as their pre-season gets underway in their hockey season. But once again, thank you for joining us this evening, and have a great weekend.

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2: From the Sky News Centre at 7, a serial sex attacker has been found guilty of murdering two women and raping a third in London after being left free to kill because of a string of blunders. Police, prosecutors and the courts failed to stop Simon Levy. The 40-year-old from Tottenham sexually assaulted six women on public transport between his first killing in March last year and his second in August. He was eventually stopped on the 4th of September 2025.
3: I believe you responsible for the murder of Cheryl Wilkins. Okay.
4: To prevent harm to other people, prevent harm to yourself, prevent your disappearance, okay, and prompt and offence investigation. You need to be interviewed about that.
5: Oh, that's what I'm saying. I haven't done nothing. Just saying.
2: Increased policing powers will remain in place in Thetford this evening following three nights of disorder. People have been trying to storm houses they think are linked to asylum seekers. Police are trying to trace a man who's absconded in Perth city centre while on escorted leave from hospital. Cliff Lyons Dobby, a restricted patient held under a court order, went missing yesterday. Thailand's Prime Minister has suggested a possible motive behind the country's worst mass shooting in 4 years. A 14-year-old boy killed both his grandparents before shooting five teachers and staff at his school north of Bangkok this morning. He then turned the gun on himself. Anutin Chamwirigan told reporters the teenager was experiencing stress over his studies.
6: It is a violence, but it is not caused by criminals. It is caused by an individual who had carried lots of pressures and tensions.
2: It's reported billionaire retailer Mike Ashley is closing in on a takeover of Harvey Nichols. Fraser's Group is the front runner to buy the department store chain. The deal's expected early next week. And Aldi and Lidl could soon fall under the same property rules as other big supermarket chains. They stop retailers from using land deals that make it harder for rivals to open nearby. That's the latest. I'm Cam Hall.
0: PCRFM, and now, another 60 minutes of the greatest songs of all time for Peterborough. PCRFM.
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8: 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Dave Mack here with you. We're in the month of August and we're looking at the UK singles chart this week from 1975 and 1993. Big songs coming your way from the Bee Gees, from UB40, from Smokey and from Billy Joel, amongst many, many others. And a nice eclectic mix of music on the way over the next couple of hours as well. Kicking off in 1975 with KC and the Sunshine Band.
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1975 is our first featured year on the Retro Chart Show this week, and a big international hit for KC and the Sunshine Band, kicking off our countdown at 15, and also a high climber on the chart as well, up 15 places. That's the way I like it. On the way soon, as always, a clue to your number one single. That's coming up after the song at this week's 15 from Linda Carr.

Linda Carr and High Wire, this week's 15 and climbing 9. Before going solo, Linda was one of the backing singers for James Brown, replacing Tammy Terrell back in the day. Okay, let's have your clue to the number 1 from this day in August of 1975. This debonair band can only offer their affection. This debonair band can only offer their affection. That's your clue to the song title and the artist of her big number one from this day in 75. Have a think as we play the song at 14 from Johnny Nash.

This was the sole number one single in the UK for Johnny Nash and making its way back down the charts this week in 1975. Tears on My Pillow, down 4 to 14. At 13 this week, it's The Moments.

0: on its way to a future peak of number 10 on the UK singles chart and making it their third biggest hit in the UK. The Moments and Dolly My Love, this week's 13 and climbing 5. Top 10 coming soon from this day in August of 1975 on the Retro Chart Show. But first, Billie Jo Spears, and she's next.
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0: Dave Mack with you on the Retro Chart Show, and Billy Joe Spears at 11 this week on the countdown from August 1975 and Blanket on the Ground, the song climbing five places, and it was to become a sing-along classic for parties, particularly at working men's clubs as well, by the sort of cabaret singers for many, many years. That takes us into the top 10, and climbing two, we find Adrian Baker.
1: Number 10.

0: Adrian Baker in the years to come became one of the masters of the Megamix, which of course towards 1980 and 81 became a massive, massive fad. He was the man behind Gidea Park that eventually gave us Beach Boy Gold. But in this case, as a solo artist and Sherry on the Retro Chart Show and kicking off our top 10 countdown, climbing two places. Meanwhile, down three on this week's chart is Linda Lewis.
1: Number 9.

0: The song started out back in 1963 and a single by Mary Clayton, a couple of years later by Betty Everett, then Linda Lewis did it in the 70s before Cher changed its name to the Shoop Shoop song in 1990. A well-covered song, it's In His Kiss on the Retro Charge Show, down three to this week's number nine. Meanwhile, climbing five is George McRae.
1: Number eight.

0: Quite that famous falsetto voice there, and it's been so long. The follow-up single to his biggest hit, Rock Your Baby, from the previous year of 1974. This week's 8 and climbing 5. At 7 is the sensational Alex Harvey Band, and they're next.
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0: Steve Mac with you on the Retro Chart Show as we count you down to the number one single from this day in August of 1975. The sensational Alex Harvey Band at 7, climbing 1, and their Tom Jones cover, Delilah. That's been the song's peak position. Top 5 coming soon. First of all, your clue to the number 1 from this week in 75. This debonair band can only offer their affection. That's your clue to both the song title and to the artist we're looking for. Top 5 coming right after this, though. Down 1, it's the Bee Gees.
1: Number 6.

0: This was the lead single from the band's album Main Course, and of course a couple of years later featured in the soundtrack of Saturday Night Fever. Down 1-6, the Bee Gees, Jive Talkin', playing for you on the Retro Chart Show. That takes us into the top five from this day in August of 1975, and climbing nine is Roger Whittaker.
1: Number five.

And the taste of war I know so very well. Even now I see the foreign flag array, their guns on fire as we sail into hell. I have no fear.

0: There's an interesting story behind this song. Roger Whittaker had a radio show back in the early 1970s, and he invited his listeners to send in poems or songs that he may feature on the show. And ultimately, someone sent in this song, which Roger then recorded, and it became his signature hit, The Last Farewell, on the Retro Chart Show, climbing 9 to this week's 5. Meanwhile, down 2 to 4 is the Bay City Rollers.
1: Number 4.

0: It's the Bay City Rollers there, Give a Little Love. Down two to this week's number four. It had been the band's second and final UK number one hit, and also the 11th biggest British selling single of 1975. Just three more songs to go, and climbing one, it's Smokey, and they're on the way next.
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0: Climbing 1 to 3 this week, the song's peak position on the retro chart show Smokey and If You Think You Know How to Love Me. Just two more songs to go before we head forward to our second featured year of 1993, and the song at 2 is last week's number 1 for Typically Tropical.
1: Number 2.
2: 600 miles per hour. Refreshments will be served after takeoff. Kindly fasten your safety belts and refrain from smoking until the aircraft.

Scott Barbados. The weather is fine with a maximum temperature of 90 degrees Fahrenheit. The sky is blue and the palm trees are really cool. Captain Wilcox and his crew hope you have had a pleasant flight and that you will find coconut debris again.

0: The Tropical were a band from Birmingham, not Barbados. And that's last week's number one, down to two. Next up is 1993 on this week's Retro Chart Show. First of all, though, the number one single and the full Top 20 countdown for weekending the 16th of August, 1975.
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0: At 20, this week's highest climber. Up 10, Gladys Knight and the Pips, the best thing that ever happened to me. Climbing 7 to 19, Bimbo Jet, El Bimbo. And slipping 7 to 18, David Cassidy, I Write the Songs. At 17, down 2, T-Rex, New York City. At 16, slipping 7, Judge Dredd, Je T'aime. Climbing 9 to 15, Linda Carr, Highwire. This week's 14 down 4, Johnny Nash, Tears on My Pillow, and climbing 5 to 13, The Moments, Dolly My Love. Down 5 to 12, Brian Hyland, Sealed with a Kiss. Billy Joe Spears at 11, climbing 5, Blanket on the Ground. Top 10 and climbing 2, Adrian Baker, Sherry. Down 3 to 9, Linda Lewis, It's in His Kiss. And climbing 5 to 8, George McRae, It's Been So Long. At 7, climbing 1, the sensational Alex Harvey band, Delilah. At 6, down 1, the Bee Gees, Jive Talkin', into the top 5. At climbing 9, Roger Whittaker, The Last Farewell. At 4, down 2, Bay City Rollers, Give a Little Love. Climbing 1 to 3, Smokey, If You Think You Know How to Love Me. And last week's number 1, down to 2, Typically Tropical, Barbados. That means a brand new number one, and climbing two to the top spot, this debonair band can only offer their affection. It's the Stylistics. I can't give you anything but my love.
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Welcome to 1993, your second featured year on this week's Retro Chart Show, and we kick off the countdown at 20. Down 4, Hadaway and What Is Love. The song had been number 1 in 13 different countries, but not the UK, where it was The Bridesmaid. It peaked at number 2 and got no further. Okay, coming soon, a clue to your number 1 single from this day in August of 1993. Right now, a brand new entry at 14 from Mariah Carey.

It's a brand new entry on this week's chart from August of 1993. It's Mariah Carey and Dream Lover, the lead single from what was to become one of her biggest selling albums of all time. That was Music Box. Okay, that takes us on to a clue for the number one single from this day in 1993. A Solitary Existence for the Liquid Metal. A Solitary Existence for the Liquid Metal. That's your clue to both the song title and to the artist. I don't think it's too tricky, this one. You can work it out, and we'll play the song right at the end of the programme. And as you're having a think about it, this week's 13 comes from Gabrielle.

0: a former number one, making its way back down the charts this week in August of 1993. This week's 13. The song entered the chart at number two, which was the highest chart entry a debut female solo act had scored in the UK at that particular time, a record-breaking song, and it spent 3 weeks at the top of the charts. That takes us into the top 10, and we kick off the countdown with Shaka Demus and Pliers. They're on the way next.
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0: Top 10 on the Retro Chart Show this week from 1993, and this day in the month of August, Shaka Demus and Pliers, down 3 to 10, and Tease Me, this being their debut single. At 9 this week and down 6, the second single from one of the biggest albums of that particular time, that was Everything Changes. It's Take That.
1: Number 9.

0: 1993 was the year that Take That really, really took off. In fact, this was their first ever number one single, making its way back down the countdown in this week in August. Down 6 to 9, it's Pray. Meanwhile, to number 8, and we find the highest new entry on this week's chart. That comes from UB40.
1: Number 8.

0: Brand new entry on the chart this week, and our highest new entry as well at number 8, UB40 and Higher Ground. And number 8 was an important number for this song, as that was also the peak position it enjoyed in both the Netherlands and New Zealand. It got no higher. At 7 is the Four Non-Blondes, and they're on the way next.
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0: That's the Four Non Blondes and What's Up on the Retro Chart Show. It's Dave Mack here with you as we count down to the number one single from this day in the month of August of 1993, and a recap of the number one clue for you: A Solitary Existence for the Liquid Metal. A Solitary Existence for the Liquid Metal. That's your clue to both the song title and to the artist. So have a think and see if you can work it out as I play the song at this week's number six, and climbing six is Culture Beat.
1: Number six.

as long as you call me time and again. 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Lovely sign for a chance, just to touch your hand or a moment to share. Can't deny the urge that makes them want to lose themselves to the debonair one. Hold me back, the simple fact is that I'm all that, and I'm always there. One sexy can't perplex me, now you know who's more. As if you didn't know before, I know.

like me, cause I'm the one begotten son that breaks the mold. Get a look at Malapid on me. Style has never seen that makes you wanna grab and hold and squeeze real tight. 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When you wanna take a bite, please, oh baby, please, you beg, you want, you say, you got to get some. Caught up in the charm that I laid on thinking. Now there's nowhere to run, just another fish to bit the worm on a hook of my line. Yeah, I keep many females longing for a chance to win my heart with SCX and plenty.

0: It was a big summer dance hit of 1993, and it was on its way to a future number one spot in the UK charts as well, climbing 6 to 6 this week. Culture Beat and Mr. Vain, the song eventually topped the charts in 12 different countries. That takes us to the top 5, and we kick off that countdown with Apache Indian.
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2: Boom shakalaka, what the people them want. Woman them a flex and the man them a chant. Got the 60s style, it have to come back. Draw for your bell bottom, black heel and frack. Shackle a crude boy. You don't tell him no, sir.

From the Nuff Vibes EP, which sits at number 5 this week on the charts, there's Boom Shakalak, the song that got all the radio airplay, and also was helped on by its appearance in the film Dumb and Dumber as well. This week's number 4 is Billy Joel, right here on the Retro Chart Show.

0: Grammy Award nominated song. Billy Joel there, The River of Dreams, and climbing two to this week's four from August of 1993. At three this week is Bissy McLean, and he plays next.
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Climbing two places to this week's number three, Busy McLean. It keeps raining tears from my eyes here on the Retro Chart Show. Just two more songs to go, and non-mover at two this week from the Urban

0: Big dance hits of 1993 at this week's number two, a non-mover. Urban Cookie Collective, The Key, The Secret. And that takes us to the end of this week's programme. Thanks a lot for your company, as always. I'll be back next week with more nostalgia and more great songs from the UK singles chart. In the meantime, let's have the number one single and the full top 20 countdown for weekending the 21st of August, 1993.
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0: That's 20, down 4, Had Away, What Is Love? Climbing 3 to 19, Bad Boys Inc., Don't Talk About Love. And down 4 to 18, Robin S., Love for Love. New at 17, Aftershock, Slave to the Vibe. Roxette at 16, down 3, Almost Unreal. And down 5 to 15, Madonna,

0: Brain. You at 14, Mariah Carey, Dream Lover. Down 4 to 13, Gabrielle, Dreams. And climbing 8 to 12, Sarah Washington, I Will Always Love You. At 11, Non-Mover, Michelle Gale, Looking Up. Top 10 and down 3, Shaka Demus and Pliers, Tease Me. Down 6 to 9, Take That, Pray. And this week's highest new entry at 8, UB40, Higher Ground. Down 3 to 7, The Four Non-Blondes, What's Up. Climbing 6 to 6, Culture Beat, Mr. Vain. Top 5 and climbing 3, Apache Indian, The Nuff Vibes EP. Climbing 2 to 4, Billy Joel, The River of Dreams. And climbing 2 to 3, Bitty McLean, It Keeps Raining Tears From My Eyes. Non-Mover at 2, The Urban Cookie Collective, The Key, The Secret. That means a non-mover at number 1 this week, A Solitary Existence for the Liquid Metal. It's Freddie Mercury and Living On My Own.
1: 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Sometimes

0: If you love 60s music, then we've got a show you just cannot afford to miss. The Sounds of the 60s every Saturday evening with me, Bob Elliott, at 9 o'clock, or available anytime you want to listen to it on our Listen Again service, the link to which you can find on our website or on our mobile app. Alternatively, you can say to Alexa, play PCR FM Listen Again, and when she asks you what show you want to hear, reply, play me Sounds of the 60s. So, whichever way you want to listen, join me for Sounds of the 60s. It just won't be the same without you.
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